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4: The Sky News Centre at 3. A fresh arrest's been made over a suspected terror plot at RAF Fairford, with the UK and Iranian dual national being detained. He's been questioned on suspicion of preparation of terrorist acts. Police say they're looking at all possible angles, including potential foreign state involvement. A lawyer for a death row inmate who suffered two failed attempts to execute her with lethal injections says she's getting life-saving medical care. Krista Pike was sentenced to death for killing a classmate in 1995, but her execution was halted after her lawyers claimed she was alive and audibly snoring. Her attorney, Randy Spivey, says the whole process was botched.
5: Last night, the execution team attempted to establish an IV line for an hour. I counted at least 7 needles used in her left arm alone, one of which appeared to be bent when it was pulled from her arm after an unsuccessful attempt.
4: A security guard who stopped a terrorist getting into a Manchester synagogue a year ago says he thought he was going to die after being stabbed 3 times. Andrew Franks has been honoured for bravery after warning worshippers at Heaton Park to lock the doors and holding off a 35-year-old man. The attacker was later shot dead. Talks aimed at resolving the Drumcree parade dispute have ended without agreement on a way forward. The Orange Order says the situation remains as it has been, while Gravachy Road residents say their opposition to the march hasn't changed. A fresh court hearing over the parade is now due on Monday. To sport, and Wales have ended their 6-match winless run by beating Norway 2-1 in the Nations League. They'd fallen behind to Oscar Bob's first half strike before Dan James got one back, and then Nico Williams grabbed what turned out to be the winner.
6: I know with them going 1-0 up early as well, it was easy for our heads to go down, but we never did that. You know, we showed who we are, what we can do, and yeah, a deserved win.
4: Elsewhere, the Republic of Ireland threw away a 2-goal advantage to draw 2-2 with Austria in their Nations League match in Dublin. That's the latest. I'm Barry Weir.

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3: 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Fliss is a world-famous pianist, but after suffering amnesia following a traumatic road accident, an extraordinary friendship begins to change her life. This is Sue McGregor's third novel, exploring forgiveness, second chances, and how music has the power to bring people together in difficulty or sadness. 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

0: Do you know what? I could do with hearing some good old tunes. You know, songs everybody knows the words to. Wonder what's being played on the radio at the moment.
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0: Hey, it's Barnsley. I like Barnsley. I've been listening to him on the radio for years, but I don't want to hear new songs today. If only I had a time machine, I could go back and hear all those songs I used to listen to years ago again.
2: Now then, come over here. Look at this.
0: Who are you?
2: You realise that what I'm about to do is going to be appallingly dangerous.
0: What are you going to do?
2: Now, here comes the tricky part. You see this? Well, this is the time setting. That's critical to a billionth part of a nanosecond. You see?
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0: 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I'm not too sure about these platform shoes I'm wearing. And the flares don't look very good either. Hang on a minute. That was Barnsley. How long time have I been on the radio?
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4: Sky News Centre at 4. We still haven't had a motive confirmed for the near disaster on a flight from Dubai to Tel Aviv. Saudi Arabia said its initial investigation indicated the co-pilot assaulted the captain. The US president has claimed Iran may be linked. The plane plummeted 14,000 feet before two off-duty pilots made an emergency landing. Mika Bauman was on the flight and says she thought she was going to die.
5: Chaos and screaming. Everyone was screaming. It was like just an instinct, I don't know if I would have expected me to scream like that. I was alone. I didn't know anyone there. And I screamed at the top of my lungs, and everyone did.
4: A dual UK-Iranian national has been arrested in connection with the suspected terror plot at RAF Fairford. It follows the detention of five men outside the airbase in Gloucestershire at the weekend. They've since been bailed. 1 year on from the Heaton Park terror attack in Manchester, one of the survivors wants the Prime Minister to do more to tackle anti-Semitism online. Yoni Finlay was hit by a stray bullet as he barricaded the door of a synagogue. A legal challenge in the Drumcree parade dispute in Portadown is now expected in court on Monday. Talks aimed at breaking the stalemate ended without agreement last night. Residents on the Garvaghy Road have blocked the route since Sunday, despite the Parades Commission giving the Orange Order the go-ahead for the march initially. In recent days, residents have been joined by supporters, including musicians like Charles Hendy from the Merry Wallopers.
6: Here to support communities in general, because this community is doing it right. It's one of the most important things nowadays is community. And fair play to them all. We're here to lift spirits if we can.
4: Britain's long-term borrowing costs have hit their highest level since early 1998. Bond yields are effectively the interest rate in the markets and have risen because of the effects of the Iran war. And Wales have ended their six-match winless run by beating Norway 2-1 in the Nations League. Dan James and Nico Williams scored the hosts' goals in Cardiff after they'd fallen behind to Oscar Bobb's first half strike. That's the latest. I'm Barry Weir.

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I'm Andy Henley, and you can join me from 2. I start off with a whole hour of anthems, officially the best songs in the world being played in devices every Monday between 2 and 3. Have a listen and see if you agree. And if you don't, then why not choose one to make it sound even better? Then got some love in the afternoon at 3:30 to ease you through the toughest day of the week. 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

Winterton here, asking you to join me on Monday evening for my musical alphabet. Every Monday, we pick a different letter, and all the artists will begin with that letter. So what's your favourite? Will it be ABBA? Or ZZ Top? A to Z on a Monday night, 9 till 11 on Fantasy Radio.

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3: The Sky News Centre at 5. We're continuing to hear from many of the passengers who were on a flight from Dubai to Tel Aviv when the captain was attacked by his co-pilots.
4: The plane started to shaking. I don't know how to explain it, but like diving down on my face, it's like going down. I feel that it was very scary. I thought I'm going to die.
3: That's Miriam O'Kion, who was travelling alone on the flight. The plane plunged around 14,000 feet on Wednesday before passengers and crew overpowered the attacker. Two off-duty pilots then made an emergency landing in Saudi Arabia. A fresh arrest's been made over a suspected terror plot at RAF Fairford, with a UK-Iranian dual national being detained. He's been questioned on suspicion of preparation of terrorist acts. Police say they're looking at all possible angles, including potential foreign state involvement. A lawyer for a death row inmate who suffered two failed attempts to execute her with lethal injections says she's getting life-saving medical care. Krista Pike was sentenced to death for killing a classmate in 1995, but her execution was halted after her lawyers claimed she was alive and audibly snoring. Her attorney Randy Spivey says the whole process was botched.
5: Last night, the execution team attempted to establish an IV line for an hour. I counted at least 7 needles used in her left arm alone, one of which appeared to be bent when it was pulled from her arm after an unsuccessful attempt.
3: Talks aimed at resolving the Drumcree parade dispute have ended without agreement on a way forward. The Orange Order says the situation remains as it has been, while Govaki Road residents say their opposition to the march hasn't changed. A fresh court hearing over the parade is now due on Monday. To sport and football, Wales have ended their 6-match winless run by beating Norway 2-1 in the Nations League. They'd fallen behind to Oscar Bob's first half strike before coming back. And the Republic of Ireland threw away a 2-goal advantage to draw 2-2 in Austria in their Nations League match in Dublin. That's the latest. I'm Barry Weir.

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0: There's so much happening at the Devizes Conservative Club. 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

0: repeat. Every Saturday for over a decade, we have done the Saturday Segway, and I think it's high time we made some improvements.
1: Yes, dear. Hang on. We feature local businesses, we've got guests, outside broadcast, quizzes, prizes. We tell the listeners what's going on, where to go. We play great music. What more do you want?
0: Attitude.
1: Oh, I got that.
0: Yes, and that's the problem. You've got it in abundance. And I think we should go to Relate and discuss your charm persona.
1: Don't have one.
0: Precisely. Don't you dare press that mute button.
1: Well, hopefully she'll have calmed down by Saturday. So join Fantasy's Answer to Shrek and Fiona, Pete and Les, on the Saturday Segway, 10 o'clock till 1 p.m.

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4: Sky News Centre at 6. Police are questioning a dual UK-Iranian national over a suspected terror plot at RAF Fairford in Gloucestershire. The 25-year-old man is the sixth person to be arrested in connection with the incident at the base. Five British men were released under investigation earlier this week. More from Amelia Harper.
5: Relevant to the point about the fact that police are considering all angles, including foreign state involvement, Andy Burnham said that there are strong indications that Iran played a part in what happened at RAF Fairford.
4: Officials are still searching for a motive after a captain was allegedly stabbed by his co-pilot on a Dubai flight on Wednesday. The plane plunged 14,000 feet before passengers and crew brought it out of a nosedive and landed it safely. The UK has joined emergency talks about whether fuel reserves may need to be released to deal with global diesel shortages. Donald Trump says he's considering banning exports and might call on European countries to use their own stocks. Officials in Tennessee still haven't been able to explain why a state execution failed. Krista Pike had been sentenced to die by lethal injection for a 1995 murder, but the process was stopped on Wednesday after two doses of the drug failed to kill her. The 50-year-old was taken to hospital where she was heard snoring. Former US prosecutor Corinna Lane says the whole system is flawed.
6: The death penalty is a lie. It does not give you closure, and the average time between death sentence and execution is 21 years. What we should be telling victims is you've just lost the most important person in your life, and now we're going to take two decades of your life.
4: Parents will no longer be charged extra to sit with their young children on planes. Airlines also won't be able to make passengers pay more to correct simple mistakes like their names on flight bookings. And in sport, Wales ended a six-game winless run with a 2-1 Nations League victory over Norway in Cardiff. Dan James and Nico Williams scored the goals. That's the latest. I'm Nick Qureshi.

myself believe that planet Earth turns slowly. It's hard to say that I'd rather stay awake when I'm asleep, because my dreams are bursting at the seams.

0: life.
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What makes a classic radio anthem? For me, they fall into one of three categories. There's the obvious choices, songs that immediately make you smile. Then there's the songs that dominated the airwaves in their day. And hearing them again is the closest thing to time travel we're ever likely to have. And of course, there's those guilty pleasures, even if you don't want to admit to having put them on a mixtape or a playlist at some stage. You probably did. The soundtrack to your life becomes the soundtrack to your Saturday night. 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

0: Perfect Harmony is the new book from Devizes author Sue McGregor. A moving novel of memory, music, and unexpected human connection. Fliss is a world-famous pianist, but after suffering amnesia following a traumatic road accident, an extraordinary friendship begins to change her life. This is Sue McGregor's third novel, exploring forgiveness, second chances, and how music has the power to bring people together in difficulty or sadness. Pick up your copy of Perfect Harmony today from Devizes Books in Sidmouth Street.
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There's Bob, and there's Joni, there's Jackson and Neil. There's Lennon, there's Bowie and the Dan made of steel. There's Stevie and Marvin, Bill Withers and Sly, America Eagle, CSN and Y. There's Purple and Zeppelin, there's Free and there's Todd. There's Poco, Renaissance, Al Stewart and Rod. There's Focus, Santana, there's the Winter Boys too. There's Skinner, the Allmans, the Doobies and Lou. There's Bruce and there's Floyd, there's Nils and the Stones. I play them all from the music I own. The show is Bob Lawrence's album collection. Saturday night here from 8 till 11.

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4: From the Sky News Centre at 7. Airlines won't be able to charge parents extra to sit with their children if new government plans are approved. Passengers will also be given greater flexibility to correct simple name changes on bookings for free. MPs are debating rules for travel firms with the aim of bringing them in before next year's summer holidays. Our reporter Emma Birchley says the order is coming from Number 10.
5: The Prime Minister has said it's an absolute rip-off to be charged to end up wanting to sit next to your child, and hefty fees for these tweaks are unacceptable. He goes on to say people are fed up with these little charges that add up, so I'm putting a stop to them.
4: A 25-year-old UK-Iranian national is being questioned over the suspected terror plot at RAF Fairford in Gloucestershire. He's the sixth person to be detained while two properties have been searched. The UK has joined crisis talks with Brussels to discuss emergency diesel stocks. As prices soar, Donald Trump's warned he may stop US exports and call on the EU to release its reserves. The lawyer for a death row inmate who survived a botched execution has called the process inefficient, cruel and torturous. Two attempts to kill Krista Pike by lethal injection in Tennessee failed. Today's the deadline for Manchester City to appeal against the ruling that found them guilty of breaching Premier League financial rules. The eight-time champions deny wrongdoing. Wales manager Craig Bellamy says he's relieved their winless run is over after a really difficult period in the job. They came from behind to beat Norway 2-1 in the Nations League and register their first victory of the year. After a disappointing defeat to Denmark on Sunday, midfielder Jordan James says it was the perfect response.
6: The lads have really worked hard to recover from last game, and I think you saw today that was us. We said it in the change room, that's who we want to be, and that's the performance that we want to give.
4: The Republic of Ireland threw away a two-goal lead to draw 2-2 with Austria in Dublin. The game was interrupted by pro-Palestinian protesters. That's the latest. I'm Nick Qureshi.
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0: Very, very good morning. Welcome along to Friday and your breakfast show here on 97FM, the home of Fantasy Radio. As always, a very big thank you to Young Tom for yet another great selection of tunes on board the Overnight Express. And thank you for the earworm, just after the news at 6 this morning with Plastic Bertrand. That's going to be in my head now. For the rest of the day. Good tunes, though. Thank you, Tom. Tom will be back to do all over again tonight from midnight right here on 97FM, on DAB Digital Radio, and, of course, online around planet Earth. In the meantime, a busy day here on 97FM. We'll run down all the programmes waiting to entertain you between now and Tom's return at midnight as we go through the morning. As always, we'll take a look at the front pages of today's national papers for Friday, the 2nd of October. We'll also have a browse through, give you a flavour of what's going on in the Devizes diary. Very busy there at the moment. We'll also have our morning riddle to tease the grey cells just after the 7:30 news headlines. And our mystery hour this morning between 9 and 10, hits and headlines from a year gone by, to see how good your memory is. Hopefully you'll enjoy all of that and you stick around and enjoy the day here on 97FM. Now, our top news team for this morning consists of Barry Weir, Kat Suave and David Garrett, bringing us details from the world of business, entertainment and sport between now and 9 o'clock this morning.
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0: Today will be partially cloudy with some sunny spells becoming longer as we head into the afternoon. It'll be a largely dry day, but the odd shower cannot be ruled out as the mercury heads towards 20 Celsius. Tonight will be mostly clear and dry, just a few areas of cloud around, and overnight lows down to around 11 Celsius. Saturday, partially cloudy with sunny spells to start, but becoming cloudier as we head into the afternoon. However, it will remain largely dry. Cloud will break later in the day, revealing some late sunny spells and highs of 19 Celsius tomorrow across Devizes and Mid-Wiltshire.

8 minutes after seven then on this Friday, heading nicely towards the weekend. We'll take our first look at the rails and the roads for this Friday morning after beautiful South and Rotterdam.

0: you're fine. This is Devizes. Middle Earth. Good morning. Welcome along to Friday.
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3: Beat the traffic. 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
0: Let's take our very first look at the rails and roads end for this Friday morning. And looking very healthy on the region's departure boards for Westbury, Chippenham and Pusey this morning. No reported cancellations. And currently no delays on the boards either. And there's more. And all the facilities are open and running, i.e. lifts, box offices, etc, etc. Turning our attention to the roads, a reminder that the A361 through Scene will be closed from Monday the 5th of October for 8 weeks through until the 27th of November. This is for Wessex Water to replace water main through the stretch, and a diversion will be in place for through traffic, and that'll be via Melksham, so bear that in mind. Look at the traffic sensors around the region at the moment. 12 minutes after 7, all looking fairly quiet. Traffic busy but moving well through the traffic lights over at Black Dog Crossroads. Around the town looking very quiet indeed on the South Broom Road, Nursteed Road, London Road at the moment, New Park Street all very quiet. A little busy on Dunkirk Hill and in front of the Spa Shop over on the Bath Road. And also looking quiet on the 350 at the moment.
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0: As we head up towards 7:15 on this Friday morning, David Garrett joins us with all the morning sport news.
4: Wales kept Erling Haaland quiet and ended a six-game winless run with a 2-1 Nations League victory in Cardiff. Dan James and Nico Williams scored the host goals, their first in the competition. Wales were given the lead moments after Chorborn Hegem was sent off. As Williams delivered a free kick, he was asked how he did it.
5: Shot I scored. That wasn't planned or anything, it's just instinct. And yeah, to go across goal. You know, I think we was building momentum in the game by then. And yeah, it was good to get that goal. And then it was more about controlling the game then.
4: The Republic of Ireland threw away a 2-goal lead against Austria as pro-Palestinian protesters hurled tennis balls onto the pitch. Troy Parrott scored twice for the host, but Austria responded with 2 goals in 6 second half minutes to earn a 2-2 Nations League draw. The game was interrupted when yellow balls bearing Palestinian flags poured onto the pitch amid calls for a boycott of Ireland's next match against Israel. Portugal won 4-2 in Denmark despite Cristiano Ronaldo leaving the squad. João Cancelo and João Felipe.

0: Is men's cricket 50 over World Cup. The tournament is being co-hosted by South Africa, Namibia and Zimbabwe a year from now.
1: Thank you, David. Living a better life. Up to date at 8:16. Very busy in the inbox this morning with our riddle. Keep the messages coming in. Still time to get your name on the list. The riddle for this morning: what question can you never answer yes to? I'll give you the answer just after the 8:30 headlines this morning. While you ponder, a tune from Erasure on Fantasy Radio. Good morning.

0: There's so much happening at the Devizes Conservative Club. On Saturday, the 31st of October, Motown comes to Devizes as the Dreamettes perform. 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

0: represented a lady with a big reputation, very popular back in the 1970s. Used to play the bass guitar, almost the same size as her. There we are, the lovely Susie Quattro on a Friday morning, and Tear Me Apart. Right, on the way we have, my goodness me, time racing by, we'll have the answer to the morning riddle, which is, what question can you never answer yes to? Favourite incorrect answer this morning has to go to Matt. Do you like jazz? It just tickled me. I don't mind some jazz, especially jazz funk. Very good. Anyway, we digress. We've got to get the headlines in for 8:30 before we give you the answer to the riddle. And before we get to those, we need to do this.
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0: Cheaper family flights and some better news for anyone trying to get on the housing ladder. Barry Weir joins us with all the latest detail.
4: Airlines will be blocked from charging parents extra to sit with children under 14 on aeroplanes. Under government plans, passengers will also no longer need to pay to correct simple mistakes in the name on their flight booking. Nike is cutting more jobs and reshaping its global business as it warns sales could fall sharply this year. The sportswear giant says weakness in China is a major problem, with sales there down 26% in the latest quarter. OpenAI says it's warned more than 100 organisations about unauthorised activity linked to its artificial intelligence agents. The ChatGPT maker is reviewing data following an incident in which its models got around safeguards and hacked Hugging Face. It says new measures have been introduced after some systems used internet access in unintended ways. And UK homes are at their most affordable in more than a decade when compared with wages. Lloyds says the average house costs around 7.3 times average earnings. That's the lowest ratio since 2015.
0: Thank you, Barry.
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0: 8:30 headlines on the way, then the answer to our riddle for this morning, which is, what question can you never answer yes to?

in 1993 when they first started out. Five young lads who were Backstreet Boys. I'm guessing that's possibly not the case these days. I want it that way. It's 8:30. Let's have a look at the latest local, national and international news headlines for this hour. The government is planning to scrap some of the extra charges people face when flying. They include parents having to pay to sit next to their children and what ministers say unnecessary admin costs. Donald Trump says he may call on European countries to release diesel reserves while stopping American exports of the fuel. The UK's joined crisis talks with Brussels to discuss emergency stocks as prices soar because of the war in Iran. A dual British Iranian national is being questioned in connection with the suspected RAF Fairford terror plot. The 25-year-old man is the sixth person to be arrested. Tens of thousands of homeless people can get a free flu jab on the NHS from this week. It's an attempt to protect them from illnesses ahead of winter. Details on those and other stories on the way with our news update from the Sky News Centre at 9 o'clock. In local news headlines this Friday morning, a Wiltshire Witherspoons pub has been included on a definitive list of the nation's best. And a bus shelter here in the town centre that took 6 months to replace has been wrecked again after a car crashed into it, and a Wiltshire parish could change its name after a fierce dispute. You can read more on those and other stories in the local news centre over at fantasyradio.co.uk. Weather-wise today, partially cloudy with some sunny spells becoming longer as we go into the afternoon. Largely dry, but there is a chance of the odd shower. Highs of around 20 Celsius today. Up to date at 8:32, on the way, the answer to this morning's riddle. What question can you never answer yes to? We'll give you the answer after Niall Horan and Taste So Good on a Friday morning on Fantasy Radio.

0: recent offering from a young man who first came to our attention as a member of One Direction, doing rather well on his own now with a solo career. That's Niall Horan and Tastes So Good, getting us closer to the answer for the morning riddle. 8:35, thank you if you have just tuned in. And the riddle this morning got a lot of traffic, as always. Always good to hear from you this morning. Some very, very clever people listen to Fantasy Radio, you know. Oh, yes. Oh, yes. A very good morning to Lawrence, who was in this morning like a coiled cobra. First read of the riddle when he was there like a shot this morning. Well done, Lawrence. Great to know you're there. Oh, hang on. Bear with me. I've just had another message pop up. Let's just see if that's going to be... It is. Oh, yeah. Good morning to the Mad Major joining the list this morning, getting the riddle right as well. So Lawrence was in like a coiled cobra alongside the September end-of-month draw winners, Torbin 6 and Tina, on the list again this morning. Well done to you two, and congratulations on winning firm round thing and the floppy squarish thing. Also, a very good morning to Lady K joining the list. And Victoria has returned to form as the clever one. Matt and Victoria on the list this morning, alongside Joanne and Claire, Alison, Craig, Brian, Michael and the lovely Jan, and Paul and Lane joining us over in the French foothills this morning, all getting the riddle right. The riddle was, what question can you never answer yes to? And the answer was, are you asleep yet?
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0: Will Young speaks out about singing competitions and find out which group are going on tour next year. Kat Suave joins us with all the detail.
3: Will Young says giving singers more control over their music could help revive talent shows. The original winner of Pop Idol says he was able to pick his performances during his time on the programme in 2002, which allowed him to be himself. He says format changes made other shows feel too manipulated. Johnny Marr says his new record addresses the impending danger in politics and its overwhelming dominance. The former The Smiths guitarist releases The Age of Everything today, his first album in 4 years. Last month, his guitar collection sold for almost £4 million, with proceeds from selected lots going to the Guide Dogs for the Blind Association and the National Autistic Society. Sienna Miller says she landed her first role as an actor at 19 after asking an agent to take a chance on her.
4: And I said, will you just put me up for 5 things? And if I get one of them, that's great for both of us. And if I don't, you never have to see me again, but will you take that chance? And he was so blown over, I think, by the audacity of that request that he was like, well, I can't say no. And I got the 4th thing, so that's how I got an agent.
3: She stars alongside Dominic West in the new crime drama War, about a high-profile couple getting a divorce. It's out on Sky and the streaming service Now from today. And N-Dubs are going on the road next year. The Legacy Tour takes in 8 dates in February and March, including in Sheffield, London and Glasgow. Tickets go on general sale next Friday.
0: Thank you, Kat. Living a better life. Up to date at 8:38. So the answer to the riddle this morning was, are you asleep? But I still like Matt. Do you like jazz? Brilliant, brilliant. Good morning.
5: We are on possession with the crucial, with the wild.
0: Good morning to Bob.
5: Taken in possession by the music and beguiles.
0: Where the heck have you been?

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0: Now, if you remember, that was Crazy Elephant. I will be very, very impressed. A one-hit wonder going back to the summer of 1969. Gimme, Gimme Good Loving. Fantasy Radio for a Friday morning, heading nicely towards the weekend. Thank you for starting your day with us here on 97FM. Fantasy Radio, all about devices. On the way between 9 and 10, hits and headlines from a year gone by for our mystery hour. And being a Friday, surprise, surprise, Feel Good Friday takes to the airwaves from 10 through until 12 with our very own style icon, Mike Linford. The first of two radio show appearances today. Looking after you with some great tunes. And being a Friday, of course, some clues to a very well-known celebrity-type person. 12 noon, the packed lunch today, served by Ian Rowe with his quizzical quiz through until 2. And then yours truly returns to cover for the resting Neil. Dr. Provis having a well-earned rest this week. So I'll look after the afternoon show for you. 3 hours of great tunes. And, of course, the Friday afternoon quiz. Then Mike returns for his second appearance today, doing his impression of Dr. Provis, getting you home in time for your tea on drive time. All the latest traffic and travel, business, entertainment news, sports news, and some great tunes through until 7, when Mark will join you with Friday Night Live. Andy Henley from 9 with his retro radio show, and then Helen with a love train from 11.
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0: Starting with the Regent's departure boards this Friday morning. My final look looking pretty good, to be fair. Very good. Westbury, green across the board. The same with Pusey. The only problem, there is one cancellation reported this morning. That's over at Chippenham. And that's the 908 service from Chippenham to Bristol Temple Meads. That's been cancelled due to a fault on the train. Otherwise, looking good on the departure boards. Turning our attention to the roads for the final time this morning. Traffic described as moderate. You can tell it's a Friday.
3: Oh, yeah.
0: A lot of you working from home, allegedly. Looking pretty quiet around the region. Traffic light and moving well through the Black Dog Crossroads. Traffic lights there looking good. Traffic looking busy on South Broome Road. Junction with Nurseed Road, Gaines Lane, Escort Street. The usual situation around the centre of, or as I call it, the hub of devices. The London Road, the queue's fairly short either side of Windsor Drive, both inbound and outbound. Queue's much shorter now around the Nursery, Dunkirk Hill and the Bath Road. And traffic looking much better now on the A350 through the regular pinch points. More traffic and travel with Mike on Drive.

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2: 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Now, if you are celebrating your birthday today... Friday the 2nd of October, a very, very happy birthday to you from everyone here at Fantasy Radio. Have a fantastic day, and tomorrow is not a school day. Some well-known names sharing their day with you today include a very successful American singer-songwriter, Robbie Neville, a very well-known English singer-songwriter, the man behind Human League, who has sold over 20 million records, Phil Oakey, celebrates today. And a cult English singer, still performing live, John Ottaway, celebrates today. And a musician, an actor, ex-teacher, and a rainforest campaigner, Sting, celebrates a birthday today. A musician, a guitarist with Genesis, and the head honcho for Mike and the Mechanics, Mike Rutherford, celebrates a birthday today. From the world of football, Sir Trevor Brooking, football star of West Ham and England's midfield, is 78. Don McLean, the well-known American singer-songwriter, 81. And the retired English newsreader, Anna Ford, 83 today. Happy birthday to all of them. Now, a few events you might like to drop into your conversation later during your coffee break, or maybe in the snuggery this evening. Impress your friends and work colleagues. On this date, 1971, Bruce Forsyth's Generation Game made its debut on BBC One. In 1961, the viewers' response show Points of View made its debut on the BBC. In 1937, former American President Ronald Reagan's very first film, Love is on the Air, was released. On this date in 1925, John Logie Baird performed the very first test of a working television system. All on this date. We go to the news with the birthday boy himself, Mike Rutherford, to the news at 9 with Mike and the Mechanics. Yes, please, white and one. Thank

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5: From the Sky News Centre at 9, the government's planning to scrap some of the extra charges people face when flying. They include parents having to pay to sit with their children at what ministers call unnecessary admin costs. Crisis talks have been held between the UK and EU to discuss emergency diesel stocks to deal with global shortages. It's after Donald Trump suggested he may stop exports of the fuel and ask European countries to use some of their own supplies. Prices have already hit a record high in the UK. Aviation Minister Keir Mather insists there's nothing to worry about for now.
6: The UK supply of diesel is resilient. It comes from a diverse range of sources. And that although prices have gone up at the pump, people shouldn't be concerned about shortages because of the inherent resilience that is built into that system.
5: Dual British-Iranian nationals being questioned in connection with the suspected RAF Fairford terror plot. The 25-year-old man is the sixth person to be arrested. Tens of thousands of homeless people in England can get a free flu jab on the NHS from this week. It's an attempt to protect them from illnesses ahead of winter. Zach Podansky will call for more protection for renters as he kicks off the Green Party conference in Brighton. He's expected to tell members he wants to end the fear and uncertainty in the housing market. These people in the city say they need to capitalise on Labour's new leadership.
7: It is a moment for consolidation and it's a moment for bottom-up decision-making.
8: Our time has changed since Keir Starmer, and I do think that at the moment we're trying to push Labour to the left.
9: The rent I pay here is £1,000 a month, and for me a burn and bounce doesn't mean anything because that's my reality.
5: Today is the deadline for Manchester City to appeal against their guilty verdict for breaking Premier League financial rules. They deny wrongdoing. And astronauts on a SpaceX flight, including the first black woman to lead a crew to orbit, have set a US speed record. They've arrived at the International Space Station 8 hours after launching from Florida. That's the latest. I'm Nick Qureshi.

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Pop in for breakfast, lunch and other tasty treats, open Monday to Saturday.

0: Welcome along to Friday morning's Mystery Hour here on Fantasy Radio, broadcasting from the poshest brim cupboard in town up here in the attic of the Corn Exchange on a sunny Friday morning as we head nicely towards the weekend, counting down, of course, to 1 o'clock. Later on at 5 today. Between now and 10 this morning, hits and headlines from a year gone by, as always. And if the tunes or the headlines rekindle a memory or two, you think, oh yes, I remember that, you can get in touch via the text or the WhatsApp, 07520 619181. 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At the end of the month, we do the end of month draw to choose a listener at random for the mystery year and for the riddle that we do in the first 2 hours of your Monday to Friday breakfast show. All there on the website, fantasyradio.co.uk. Getting us underway, a new entry on the chart this week from Cliff Richard, who has had more hits than you can imagine. So when you hear a tune from him, it's not always a given you're going to get the year right straight away. You know who I'm talking to. Make a note. The phrase, keep your powder dry, springs to mind. But entering the charts, a new entry at number 32 this week in our mystery year, Young Cliff Richard and Never Let Go. And we follow that with a tune from a very successful album called The Crossing. Paul Young was doing rather well on his way up the charts this week. Now I Know What Made Otis Blue. If you can remember the hit, get in touch. Start a headline for you for this hour. And from January, British Airways admits liability and apologised unreservedly for a dirty tricks campaign against Virgin Atlantic. That was a headline in January of our mystery year.
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0: Oh, just got whiffed the coffee. Thank you very much, Mavis. Smells good. Right then, today it's going to be partially cloudy. Some sunny spells becoming longer as we head into the afternoon. It will be largely dry, but the odd rogue shower cannot be ruled out as the mercury heads towards 20 Celsius. Tonight will be mostly clear and dry, just a few areas of cloud moving around, coming in from the west. Overnight lows dropping to a very comfortable 11 Celsius. And Saturday partially cloudy with sunny spells to start, but becoming cloudier in the afternoon. However, it will remain largely dry as we head towards a high of 19 Celsius. And Sunday will start largely sunny, but the day progresses, that cloud will spread in, leaving it mostly cloudy by late afternoon. That's the way it's looking for Devizes and Mid Wiltshire.

embarking on a very, very successful career. Four young ladies from London making their chart debut this week with a brand new entry at number 16 that would go on to number 4. Eternal and Stay. All started our mystery year for them. And of course, Louise went on to enjoy more solo success. Climbing the chart this week, a very good year for the lovely Belinda Carlisle and Big Scary Animal. Can you remember the year?

climbing the chart this week. A young lady who started lead vocals with the Go-Go's and enjoyed a very successful solo career on the chart this week. Via the British Airways admits liability and apologised unreservedly for Dirty Tricks campaign against Virgin Atlantic. Also, the year the Ford Mondeo went on sale. Love is, love is, love is. And on a way

0: It's number 12 this year. The lovely Belinda Carlisle. Big Scary Animal. Can you remember the year? If you can, get in touch.
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2: I don't believe it! You'd think with all that equipment he could make a better noise than this.

There's a tune that remains their best known and possibly their signature song for a Swedish duo known as Roxette. Gave them a number one in America. One of their best-selling releases, certified gold or platinum in a number of countries around the globe. This week in our mystery year, it broke into the top 10 here in the UK. And we'll go on to stall at number 3. Roxette, It Must Have Been Love, on the charts in our mystery year. Any idea? You can join the list. A very good morning on the list already. Lee, Claire, Craig, Sunny Jim, Alison and Joanne have got the spot on. Still plenty of time to add your name via the text or the WhatsApp or the email. Before Mondeo went on sale in this year, British Airways admitted liability and apologised unreservedly for Dirty Tricks campaign against Virgin Atlantic in this year, as a headline in January. In April, Staples, the American office supply chain, opened their very first shop here in Britain. That was in Swansea. Staples opened their doors for the first time. Kenneth Clark succeeded Norman Lamont as Chancellor of the Exchequer in this year. QVC launched the very first television shopping channel. I think they're still going, aren't they? Buy stuff on the Gogglebox. Wow. If you're going to go to the cinema this year, films doing rather well at the box office included Free Willy, Indecent Proposal, and Sleepless in Seattle. Behave. I know exactly where your mind's gone now. Behave. New programmes on the telly this year. Breakfast with Frost, The Animals of Farthing Wood, Good Night Sweetheart, and Shooting Stars, The Dove from Above, and all that malarkey. Brilliant. All made their debut on the telly in our mystery this morning. Any idea, you can text, you can WhatsApp, or you can email 07520 619181. 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Good morning to Lynn, adding her name to the list. Still time to add your name. A new entry this week, the lovely Gabrielle. New entry at number 9 this week in our mystery year, Going Nowhere. Can you remember the year? If you can, get in touch.

Second single from a debut album. The album was called Find Your Way, Going Nowhere. New entry on the chart, number 9 this week, the lovely Gabrielle. Somebody was going somewhere this year, Michael Hunt, the former deputy chairman of Nissan UK, was jailed for 8 years for his involvement in Britain's worst case of tax fraud. I don't think he got life though, just 8 years. Headline this year. Climbing the charts, Hadaway and Life on the chart in our mystery here. Morning to the Mad Major. Lynn, Joanne, Alison, Sonny, Jim, Lee, Claire and Craig, all on the list already.

Michael Hunt didn't get life. He got 8 years in jail for his part in Britain's worst case of tax fraud. He was the deputy chairman of Nissan UK, making headlines the summer of our mystery of this morning. Morning, Tina. Joining the Mad Major and Lynn and Joanne and Alison and Sunny Jim and Lee and Claire and Craig. Climbing the charts this week to number 7, they will go one place higher, Hathaway and Life. We said goodbye this year to Screenplay, Count Duckula, Jeeves and Worcester and Spender all came to an end on the telly this year. New programmes, Breakfast with Frost, The Animals of Farthing Wood, Goodnight Sweetheart and Shooting Stars all making their debut in this year. A big hit as well. Frankie Goes to Hollywood. Re-entering the chart this week. A million seller.

get some very strange messages in the inbox. Good morning, Mark, from Cat Stalag 9, aka the French Foothills. Morning, Paul. Very, very close. 1 year out. Good morning to Torben 6, joining the list this morning. You can text or you can WhatsApp 07520619181 with your name, please. Or you can email via the website. 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Have as many goes as you like. A big party favourite on the chart this week. A re-entry. Frankie Goes to Hollywood, Relax.

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2: Oh no. Couldn't we have got someone else?

Another big party tune from our mystery year. A very good morning to Lynn. Lynette here in Devizes. Talking of party tunes, a big floor filler we played for you from Frankie Goes to Hollywood and Relax. You've gone for the wrong year there, Lynette. You went for the year that they actually released the song, but it was on the charts as a reissue in our mystery year for this morning. And there, a big, big hit for Culture Beat. Spent, was it 4 weeks, number one here in the UK. Originally formed in Frankfurt over in Germany and classed as Eurodance. But in our mystery year, they changed the lineup and featured British singer Tanya Evans on lead vocals and American rapper Jay Supreme in the lineup. And then Wallop, a big number one on the UK charts, at number one for 4 weeks. Big floor filler. And allegedly sold over 10 million records worldwide. Big hit. Any idea of the year, you can get involved. You can text, you can WhatsApp, or you can email. Two more tunes before we reveal the year.

Chuckademus and his side cutters. No, sorry, Pliers. Ah. She don't let nobody. She don't let nobody. Climbing this week to their peak of number four. Good morning to Paul and Elaine over in the French foothills. You've made it. You're there. Well done. good morning to Bevbo. Having a good go. A very, very good go. The Four Mondeaux went on sale the spring of this year. Staples, an American office supply chain, opened their first outlet here in Swansea in this year. Kenneth Clark succeeded Norman Lamont as the Chancellor of the Exchequer. British Airways admits liability and apologises unreservedly for a dirty tricks campaign against Virgin Atlantic. Films doing well at the box office. Free Willy, Indecent Proposal, Sleepless in Seattle. I'll let that one sit there for a moment. One more tune and we will reveal our mystery here for this Friday morning.

Can we hear it for Bevbo? She's made it. Yeah. 10 out of 10 for effort. Well done, Bevbo. You're on the list. I make no protest. You will do the harass. Very tenacious.

Those Pet Shop Boys enjoying a number two hit in our mystery of this Friday morning. And their version of Go West. Am I right in thinking that was done by the Village People at some point? Maybe. No doubt if I'm wrong, you'll tell me. So, young Mike was waiting in the wings to entertain you with Feel Good Friday. I'm back again with you on Drive Time from 5. I'll be back with you from 2 this afternoon covering for Dr. Provis. In the meantime, we'll finish our mystery year, which this morning was from 1993. Thank you for all the messages. Well done to all of you for getting it right. Top show again this morning. Very busy as always. And people then to the news and moving on up.

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4: 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From Sky News Centre at 10. The captain in charge of the Fly Dubai flight says he wasn't going to let others die after he was stabbed. Smit Machar was flying the service to Tel Aviv when he was allegedly attacked by his co-pilot, causing the plane to nosedive. In a video call with India's Prime Minister Narendra Modi, he says he had to open the door to the cockpit to protect his passengers.
5: When I was on the ground, I realised that the aircraft is going down, and I told myself, this is the last push, Smit. The door is right there. And I was still getting hit, but I opened the door, and everyone else who helped was just as incremental to this effort.
4: Details about disruptive flyers will be shared between airlines as part of government plans to improve the aviation industry. Parents will no longer be charged to sit with their children, while fees to tweak passenger names will be scrapped. Ministers insist the UK has a robust supply of diesel after Donald Trump suggested he may block US exports of the fuel. Talks have been held between Britain and Europe to discuss stock levels amid global shortages. A survivor of the Manchester synagogue attack, which killed two people exactly a year ago, says he wants more done to tackle a rise in anti-Semitism online. Yoni Finlay was shot by a stray police bullet as he barricaded the doors at Heaton Park. Since then, he feels less safe and fears things have got worse on the internet.
6: I'm aware people have told me that there are not very nice messages about me and about the community. It's absolutely shocking, and it is abhorrent. That's the only word I can think of to use.
4: Rough sleepers in England are going to be offered a free flu jab for the first time. Pop-up clinics and mobile vans will be set up to roll out the scheme. And the first tickets for Glastonbury 2027 have sold out in under half an hour. Coach packages went on sale last night, with general admission tickets available on Sunday. That's the latest. I'm Nick Creshey.
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Well, a very good morning to you and welcome to Feel Good Friday. Mike Linford here with you until 12. Big thank you to Mark Barnes for another epic performance this morning. Leave it. Mark will be back with you from 2.

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2: Most places will have a dry day. There will be some sunshine at times, though cloud will tend to increase for a while, bringing a chance of the odd shower. Feeling pleasantly warm when the sun appears, maximum temperature 20 degrees. Tonight, clear spells this evening, although cloud building into the early hours of Saturday, which could give patchy rain in the north of the region. Temperatures just dipping into single figures, minimum temperature 10 degrees. Tomorrow is going to be a bright spell Saturday morning, but generally clouding over from the northwest with some heavy showery rain developing. Perhaps locally heavy, light winds allowing fog to form in prone locations overnight. Maximum temperature tomorrow, 20 degrees.

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Ollie Murs with You Don't Know Love here on Fantasy Radio. 19 minutes past 10. Very good morning if you just tuned in. Mike Linford here with you until 12 with Feel Good Friday. If you're a regular listener, you know what's going to happen next. If you're a new listener, it's great to have you out there. So about this time every week, we do a little thing called Guess the Celebrity Quiz. And this is where I give you some clues. And all you have to do is tell me who we're talking about. 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You can text or WhatsApp me or answer 07520 61 91 81. Don't forget, pop your name on it for me, please. 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Are you ready? So let's go. This person was born on the 27th of February, 1932. They passed away in 2011. They were a British and an American actress. They began their career in the early 1940s. In the 1950s, they were one of the most popular stars in classical Hollywood cinema. In the 60s, they became the highest paid movie star. Their private life was the subject of intense media scrutiny. How are you getting on? Two more clues to go. They were one of the first celebrities to help raise money for HIV/AIDS awareness. And if you haven't guessed by now, you will with this last clue. They've been married 8 times, twice to the same person. You've got it now, haven't you? Don't keep it to yourself. Give me a call. 730555 is the number to call me. You can text or WhatsApp me your answer. 07520 61 91 81. Don't forget, pop your name on it for me, please. 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So very quickly, one more time, they were born on the 27th of February 1932 and passed away in 2011.

They were a British and American actress. They began their career in the early 1940s. In the 50s, they were one of the most popular stars in classical Hollywood cinema. In the 60s, they became the highest paid movie star. Their private life was a subject of intense media scrutiny. They were one of the first celebrities to help raise money for HIV/AIDS awareness. And the giveaway clue, they have been married 8 times, twice to the same person. 730555 is the number to call me. 07520 619181 if you'd sooner text or WhatsApp. Or send me an email. 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Good luck.

0: dear, I can't speak. What a relief for everybody. Fantasy Radio. On Sunday. She's got two, and I could have popped round and borrowed one.
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OMD sailing on the seven seas. 19 minutes to 11 from the 80s. We're going to the 70s now. Remember this one? Yeah, of course you do. George Harrison. What is life?

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Ah, the great sound of Tina Turner here on Fantasy Radio. 9 minutes to 11, and we're playing the Guess the Celebrity quiz. Oh, spot the deliberate mistake. So far on the winning list, we have Lawrence, Torbin 6, Jan, Karen, Jess, the girls at South Room Surgery, Lynn, Simon, Lynette, Sarah and Tina. See if you can join them. This person was born on the 27th of February 1932, passed away in 2011. They were a British and American actress. They began their career in the 1940s. In the 50s, they were one of the most popular stars in Hollywood cinema. In the 60s, they were the highest paid movie star. Their private life was subject to intense media scrutiny. They were the first celebrity to help raise money for HIV/AIDS awareness. They've been married 8 times, twice to the same person. 730555 if you want to call me. Text or WhatsApp me 07520 61 91 89.

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5: Sky News Centre at 11. The Indian airline captain who was attacked on a Fly Dubai jet says he wasn't going to let his passengers die. Smit Machar was stabbed by his co-pilot en route to Tel Aviv on Wednesday. He says he had to open the cockpit door while laying injured on the floor to allow others to guide the plane to safety. During a phone call with the Indian Prime Minister, Narendra Modi called him a hero.
6: The whole country is praying for you. Your decision in that fraction of a second helped save so many lives. Today, the whole country can proudly say that Indians are not those who take lives, but those who are willing to risk their lives to save others.
5: Airlines here will be blocked from charging parents more to sit with their children if new government plans are approved. Passengers also won't have to pay to tweak the name on a flight booking if a mistake's made. The government insists Britain's supply of diesel is resilient. Pressure is growing from the US for European countries to use their reserves amid global shortages. Latest round of talks aimed at resolving the Drumcree parade dispute have ended without a resolution. The six-day standoff over the Loyalist Orange Order being allowed to march down a mainly nationalist area of Portadown has cost £3 million to police. The Football Association says Manchester City being found guilty of breaking Premier League financial rules has significant implications for the integrity of the game. City deny any wrongdoing. Will Young says singing shows could still work today if contestants had more control over what they performed.
7: Even like the sort of local talent show in your town hall will always continue. So I think maybe the format got too manipulated at times. And again, I think that's what's so brilliant about Pop Idol. I mean, we really did just choose what we wanted to sing.
5: First Pop Idol winner says the competition succeeded because contestants were able to be themselves. He's marking 25 years since his debut with a UK anniversary tour next year. That's the latest. I'm Nick Qureshi.
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Well, a very good afternoon to you and welcome to hour two of Feel Good Friday. Mike Linford here with you until 12. Frankie Goes to Hollywood kicking off second segment of the show. Very good morning to Alan. Alan, yes, you are on that winning list.

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2: There'll be some sunshine at times, though cloud will increase for a while, bringing a chance of the very odd light shower. Maximum temperature 20 degrees. Clear spells this evening, though cloud building into the early hours of Saturday, which will give patchy rain in the north. Maximum minimum temperature 10 degrees. Tomorrow, bright spells on Saturday morning, but generally clouding over from the northwest with some showery rain developing, perhaps locally heavy. Maximum temperature tomorrow, 20 degrees. Looking further ahead, Sunday to Tuesday, mist and fog to start on Sunday, clearing to give sunny spells. Some bright spells on Monday and Tuesday, although often fairly cloudy. The odd spot of light rain is possible.

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Bananarama here on Fantasy Radio, 24 minutes past 11. So for one final time on today's Feel Good Friday, let's do a little recap on today's Guess the Celebrity quiz. So far on our winning list, we have Lawrence, Torbin 6, Jan, Karen, Jess, the girls from Scythe Room Surgery, Lynn, Simon, Lynette, Sarah, Tina, Sylvia, Claire, Andrew and Alan. So well done to all of you guys. See if you can join them. 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So the clues. This person was born on the 27th of February 1932, passed away in 2011. They were a British and American actress. They began their career in the early 1940s. In the 1950s, they were one of the most popular stars in classical Hollywood cinema. In the 60s, they became the highest paid movie star. Their private life was a subject to intense media scrutiny. They were one of the very first celebrities to help raise money for HIV/AIDS awareness. And the giveaway clue, they've been married 8 times, twice to the same person. Who do you think we're talking about? 730-555 is the number to call me. 07520-619181 if you'd sooner text or WhatsApp, or send me an email. 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And while you're on that website, have a little look around. There's loads of interesting stuff. World news, local news, all sorts of interesting things. 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
1: Well, if you've been playing along at home, we guess the celebrity quiz. And like Lawrence, Torben Six, Jan, Karen, Jess, the girls at South Boom Surgery, Lynn, Simon, Lynette, Sarah, Tina, Sylvia and Claire, Andrew, Alan, Gumby, Angie, Paloma, Elaine and Paul. Oh, I'm exhausted. If you guessed we were talking about Elizabeth Taylor, you are on that winning list. Stay tuned to Fantasy Radio, coming up after the news at 12. It's Ian with Friday's edition of Pack Lunch. Mark Barnes is back with you at 2 with the afternoon show, taking you through until 5 when, guess what? Like a bad penny, I come rolling back into the studio with the Drive Time show.

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4: Sky News Centre, breaking news at midday. Manchester City have confirmed they've lodged what they call a comprehensive appeal after being found guilty of breaching Premier League financial rules. A statement says the club is innocent of the accusations made against it and maintains it has irrefutable evidence to support this. City say the report contains material errors of law, principle and fact. Elsewhere, the pilot stabbed by his colleague on a Fly Dubai jet says he fought to open the cockpit's door while he was still being attacked. Smit Machar told the Indian Prime Minister he had so many wounds but managed to avert disaster on Wednesday. He's been hailed a hero after his actions allowed passengers to subdue his co-pilot. Mr. Machar says he did what he had to.
5: I knew the door was just there. Then at that time I said, I will not get up. And I opened the door, and then the others came. I was doing it according to what I thought was right. At the same time, I knew that I could not let people die.
4: Plans to scrap some of the extra charges people face when flying are being welcomed by travel experts. The government proposals would mean parents wouldn't have to pay more to sit next to their children. Policing a six-day standoff over the Drumcree parades cost £3 million so far. Talks to resolve the dispute ended last night without agreement. It centres on the loyalist Orange Order being allowed to march along the mainly nationalist Garvaghy Road in Portadown. Northern Ireland Secretary Chris Bryant isn't optimistic about a resolution.
6: Rock and a hard place is, I'm afraid, where we've got to. I don't know whether you build a bridge between a rock and a hard place or what you do, but that's what I'd like to achieve if I could.
4: Ministers insist we have the diesel stocks we need despite concerns about supplies. Donald Trump's considering banning exports. And the return of the celebrity Traitors was the most watched first episode of any series of the programme in the UK. An average 8.9 million people tuned in. That's the latest. I'm Nick Qureshi.
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8: Many thanks to Mike for Feel Good Friday. It's Ian with you for the packed lunch till 2.

0: 12 is Friday lunchtime. It's Ian with you till 2. That was Simply Red getting this hour underway, and Fake. Let's have a look at the weather.
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0: There will be some sunshine at times, though cloud will tend to increase for a while, bringing a chance of the odd very light shower. Feeling pleasantly warm when the sun appears. Maximum temperatures 20 degrees. Bright spells on Saturday morning, but generally cloudy over from the northwest, with some showery rain developing, perhaps locally heavy. Light winds allowing fog to form in prone locations overnight. Maximum temperatures 20 degrees. Mist and fog to start on Sunday, clearing to give way to sunny spells. Some bright spells on Monday and Tuesday, though often fairly cloudy. The odd spot of light rain is possible.
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0: Mike couldn't squeeze this one in for Alan. It's Human, it's the Killers. Enjoy. I did.

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0: How many legs does a spider have? Is it 10? Is it 6? Is it 8? How many legs does a spider have?
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0: That's Delta Goodrum and Hologram. 14 minutes past 12 on this packed lunch Friday. How many legs does a spider have? Tina knows. Thank you, Tina. And good afternoon to you.
1: I love you.
0: Casey and the Sunshine Band.

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Life is a roller coaster, too true. It's 19 minutes past one. This is Ronan Keating. The quizzical quiz question, who invented the dog in bone? You can text or WhatsApp 07520 619181.

0: Roland Keating, Life is a Roller Coaster. 23 minutes past one. Did you watch The Traitors last night? What did you think of it? No, I never see it.
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1: We've got some events coming up in the What's On Diary. Before that, though, it's Mike and the Mechanics, Over My Shoulder. It's 28 past one.

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0: From 10:30 this coming Saturday, the 3rd of October, Curious Kids Halloween Crafts is taking place at the Wiltshire Museum in Long Street. It's for children aged from 2 to 5 years, accompanied by an adult, and is 50 minutes of activity, songs and stories, with multiple sensory fun for families with curious minds. Advance booking is essential through wiltshiremuseum.org.uk. It's £5 per child with the accompanying adult free. Wallace and Gromit will be appearing with Bratton Silver Band here in the Corn Exchange on Sunday the 4th of October. There will be two performances at 11 a.m. and 2 p.m. Join Bratton Silver Band for a cracking family experience as Wallace and Gromit's A Grand Day Out is shown on the big screen, with the film's soundtrack music performed live by the band, synchronised with the action on screen. The tickets are available in advance through Ticket Source at £16 for adult, £8 for ages 17 and under, or £40 for a family ticket of two adults and two 17 and under children.
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The Temper Trap and Sweet Disposition. Lawrence, Craig, Lynn, Tina, Sally and CJ have all got the quizzical quiz question correct this hour. Who invented the telephone? You can call us on devices 730555 or text or WhatsApp 07520619181. And whilst you're doing that, here's the Boo Radleys and Wake Up Boo, a delight for your ear rolls. Oh, by the way, it's 24 minutes to two.

That's the Boo Radleys and Wake Up Boo. 21 minutes to 2. We're going to have an 80s classic now. This is Tony Basil and, Mickey.

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0: Electric Light Orchestra and All My Love. Great chat with Sylvia. It's her son Jack's birthday today. All my love. Loka Jack. Who invented the telephone? Lawrence, Craig, Lynn, Tina, Sally, CJ and Sylvia have all got it right.
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0: as friendly fires and silhouettes. So who invented the telephone? Well, the patent was, because lots of other people were involved, but it was Alexander Graham Bell. Sylvia, Lawrence, Craig, Tina, Sally, CJ, all got it right. Well done. And thank you for your message, Tina. We'll do this again next Friday on the packed lunch from Fantasy Radio. Up next, it's Mark Barnes with the afternoon show.
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0: Taking us to the news, great two tracks. It's The Night, Frankie Valli and the Four Seasons, and then Fashion from David Bowie.

It's Fashion, it's David Bowie, an 80s classic, taking us to the news at 2. Mark Barnes is your host for the afternoon show. Then at 5 o'clock, it's Mike Linford back on the air for Drive. And I'm back with you next Friday.

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6: From the Sky News Centre at 2, Manchester City have formally lodged an appeal against the ruling which found them guilty of breaching Premier League financial rules. The club says the Independent Commission's opinion contains errors of law, principle and fact, and insists it has irrefutable evidence to support its position. Here's Sky Sports News chief reporter Kaveh Solakul.
7: Manchester City's statement is calling their judgment an opinion. So it just shows you what Manchester City think about this whole process, that even now they're refusing to call a judgment a judgment.
6: Experts are warning fuel prices at the pumps are showing no signs of slowing down, adding to concerns about potential diesel shortages. Ministers insist people shouldn't worry about supplies, despite Donald Trump considering a ban on exports. A Fly Dubai pilot says he couldn't let people die after being stabbed by his colleague who tried to crash the plane they were on. During a call to India's Prime Minister, Smit Machar described how he fought to open the cockpit door while still being attacked. The total cost of booking a summer holiday next year could end up being slightly lower thanks to plans to crack down on unnecessary fees. The government wants to stop airlines from charging parents extra to sit with their children on planes. Passengers also wouldn't have to pay to correct any mistakes on their booking. Jo Rhodes is from Which Travel.
8: Things like seat selection, things like luggage. You know, if you want to take more than like a small personal bag, you're having to pay for that. We're really questioning whether that's fair and whether those prices are transparent, because they vary so much.
6: Unison says it will keep fighting for a better deal for Glasgow City Council workers facing the threat of being fired and rehired again. Talks are taking place today. And a notebook containing Freddie Mercury's handwritten song lyrics have sold for nearly £280,000 at auction. They were from the recording sessions for the musician's debut solo album, Mr. Bad Guy. That's the latest. I'm Chris Milligan.
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0: And there he goes. My word. Okay, hang on. Bear with. Doing all kinds of things here. Here we are. Now then. Thank you to Ian for cracking lunchtime. Pack lunch. Back with you next Friday. Barnsley in for Neil this afternoon through until 5. Getting me coffee sorted out, because those of you that know me, there is no way on this planet I'm going to do a radio show without at least one coffee to get the brain cells in some form of order. Good afternoon, welcome along. Barnsley in for Neil this afternoon through until 5, and all the regular stuff for you. Got some great tunes lined up, and counting down towards the weekend, of course, officially starting at 1 o'clock, which in English is around 5. And we've got the afternoon quiz, three rounds, three questions each round. That's one round each hour, so we've got three questions between now and 3, another three between 3 and 4. You get the idea. All the way through until 5, and we're giving the answers just before the news update. So we get those up and running very, very soon. Before we do any of that, hang on, wait a minute. I was waiting for the printer to catch up, because that's the right page. Like all technology, when it works, it's great, but a printer won't print unless you've got paper in it, funnily enough.
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0: So partially cloudy with some sunny spells, becoming longer as we go through the afternoon, being largely dry, but the odd shower cannot be ruled out as we head towards tea time. Highs of around 19 Celsius. Tonight will be mostly clear and dry, just a few areas of cloud around. Overnight lows down to around 11 Celsius tonight. Saturday, partially cloudy, sunny spells to start, but becoming cloudier as we head into the afternoon. However, it should remain largely dry. Clouds will break up later in the day, revealing a few sunny spells towards the end of the day. Highs tomorrow, 19 Celsius. And the outlook, Sunday will start largely sunny, and Monday will be mostly cloudy to start, but it will turn generally sunnier as we go through the day. That's the way it's looking for Devizes and Mid-Wiltshire.

So if you happen to have a notepad and a crayon hand, that'd be very useful. I'll play a tune for you, a memory from Dina Carroll. And then we'll give you the first set of three questions for this afternoon to tease the grey sows towards 1 o'clock. Wow.

0: young lady who enjoyed a lot of success back in the 1990s. First came to our attention on lead vocal duties with a band called Quartz, and then had a few solo hits to her own credit, so well done. Very talented young lady, Dina Carroll on a Friday afternoon. Ain't No Man. So if you're thinking, hang on a minute, hold on to your horses. That doesn't sound like Neil. Dr. P, you'd be absolutely right. Neil's had the week off, a well-deserved rest. Also a good rest from the culinary tortures of Mavis down in the galley. The millionaire shortbread that she plies him with every day. So hopefully his jeans will be fitting when he comes back on Monday. Fingers crossed. So no Neil this afternoon. Barnsley in looking after you through until 5. And then our very own style icon, Mike Linford, back again looking after you live for 5 till 7 on Drive Time, covering for Neil later. Still some great tunes, as always, here on Fantasy Radio, 97 FM, on DAB Digital Radio, and online around planet Earth. So, let's go with our first set of three questions for this hour. See how you do with these. Question number one. What domestic animal could be described as a Burmese? Question number two. What do the initials ISA, India Sierra Alpha, what do they stand for? And number three, the Hollies were formed back in 1962, but in which city? Any idea to one, two, or three of those? You can text or WhatsApp 07520619181 with your name, please. Or it's easy, you can pop over to the website, email via the website, fantasyradio.co.uk. Quick recap for you then, question number one. What domestic animal could be described as a Burmese? Number two, what do the initials ISA, India Sierra Alpha, stand for? And the Hollies were formed back in 1962 in which city? Good luck with those. Well, you ponderers, a good afternoon to Lewis Mason. Just popped his head around the door.
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3: Manchester City have confirmed they have appealed after being found guilty of breaching Premier League financial rules. Joe Rawson reports.
4: City lodged what they have called a comprehensive appeal last night. They say they have a firm position on multiple grounds that the Independent Commission's decision contains clear material errors of principle and fact. City say they have an irrefutable body of evidence to support their position. They were found guilty of the majority of 115 charges relating to breaches of financial regulations.
3: Premier League regulations suggest any appeal should be concluded within 12 weeks. Daily Mirror writer John Cross tells Sky Sports News that the saga is far from over.
5: In an ideal world, of course you want it resolved quickly, but City are so adamant and so determined to prove their innocence that of course they're going to bring out the big gun lawyers, as you would expect them to do, argue their case. They believe that they have irrefutable evidence. They believe that they will overturn this verdict.
3: Brighton midfielder Pascal Gross has been named the Premier League's Player of the Month for September. He helped the club rise to third in the table with 2 goals and 3 assists as Fabian Hertzler's side stayed unbeaten. British tennis player Katie Bolter is out of the China Open, losing to Wimbledon runner-up Karolina Mukova in the second round. Bolter went 4-1 up in the first set but failed to take advantage and was knocked out in straight sets. World tennis number 5 Felix Auger-Aliassime has called on Roger Federer's former coach to help him regain some form. Ivan Ljubicic, who reached world number 3 as a player, guided Federer to 3 of his Grand Slam titles. Auger-Aliassime has suffered early exits at the US Open and China Open since reaching the Wimbledon quarterfinals earlier this year. And Ferrari's Charles Leclerc has gone quickest in the second practice session at the Bahrain Grand Prix. He finished ahead of Red Bull's Isaac Hadjar and Britain's Lando Norris. Max Verstappen topped the leaderboard in the first session.
0: Thank you, Lewis. So our three questions this hour. What domestic animal could be described as a Burmese? Number two, what do the initials ISA stand for? India Sierra Alpha, if you like it phonetically. And the Hollies were formed in 1962 in which city?

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6: Lynn, you're very, very cheeky. A very good afternoon to you. I'm not the chatterbox, that's Neil, the good-looking one. I've been paid to say that, by the way. I'll cash the check later, Neil, all right? A good afternoon. Billy Griffin keeps the music flowing on Fantasy Radio. Hold me tighter in the rain. I hope your hands are warm.

0: great memory. I'll hear that for a minute or two. Yeah? A young man known to his classmates as William back in the day, when he was at school in shorts in Baltimore. We knew him as Billy. Billy Griffin, American singer, songwriter. He first appeared on the musical radar when he replaced Smokey Robinson as the lead singer of The Miracles in 1972. Then 11 years later, he pops up on our charts here in the UK as a solo artist. And Hold Me Tighter in the Rain. Bit of trivia for you. So the sun popping up and then disappearing again. Still intervals, a bit of cloud blowing around this afternoon, but mainly dry, so no Holding Me Tighter in the Rain at the moment. That may change, though, you never know. If you have just joined us, you know who you are. I trust you brought a note. I don't know, some people. We start at 2, just so you know, for future reference. Oh, harsh. Our three questions for this hour. We'll give you the answers just ahead of our news update at 3 o'clock. I'm only teasing, don't worry. So, question number one. What domestic animal could be described as a Burmese? Question number two. What do the initials ISA, India Sierra Alpha, stand for? What do they stand for? And number three, the Hollies were formed back in 1962 in which city? Any idea on one, two, or three of those? You can text or you can WhatsApp 07520 619181. Don't forget your name on there, please. Or if it's easier, you can email via the website. Pop over to the Fantasy Radio website. fantasyradio.co.uk. Have as many goes as you like. Question number one, what domestic animal could be described as a Burmese? Question number two, what do the initials ISA, India Sierra Alpha, stand for? And question number three, the Hollies were formed in 1962 in which city? While you ponder,
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0: Speedy ticket sales for Glastonbury and G.I. Joe reboot is on the way. Amani Rana joins us with all the detail.
3: British officials have joined emergency talks about whether diesel reserves may need to be released as global supplies tighten. Donald Trump says he may ask European countries to use some of their own stocks as he considers a ban on US exports of the fuel to deal with shortages. Diesel prices have already hit a new record high in the UK, with a litre now above £2 in some areas. Figures show Ryanair cancelled more than 1,000 flights in September. The budget airline says it's partly due to what it's calling the recent collapse in Britain's air traffic control system. The National Audit Office has launched a review into Capita's handling of the civil service pension scheme. Thousands of staff have faced delays to payments and retirement quotes. The outsourcing firm has admitted its performance remains below expected standards. And JD Weatherspoons revealed a recent rise in sales, largely thanks to the hot weather. Figures show the British pub chain saw an 8.6% increase over the summer compared to last year, but its chairman Tim Martin's warning the hospitality industry continues to face significant pressures around tax and regulations.

0: There's a memory I've not played for a long, long time. Going back to the early 1970s. More of the same with Helen later on board the Love Train from 11 this evening. 1 hour of handpicked love songs to conclude your day here on Fantasy Radio. Songs like that from the Isley Brothers. Don't Let Me Be Lonely Tonight. You won't be lonely with Fantasy Radio. We're here 24 hours a day. So let's have a quick look at the quiz for this hour. Well done this afternoon to Paul and Elaine, Tina, Lynn and Raymond over in Ireland, all 3 out of 3. Craig, 2 out of 3. And a very good afternoon to Karen. I think she's been on the wine already, but that's okay. Good to have you on board. You got the first one right. We're getting there. One down, two more to get right. Quick recap for you then. The questions are as follows. If you have just joined us, see if you can add your name to the list this afternoon. Number one, Lawrence. Sorry, I was forgetting you, Lawrence. Shouldn't do that. You've got 2 out of 3 as well. Let's have a look. Yeah, you need to focus on question number 3. So, here we are then. Number 1, what domestic animal could be described as a Burmese? Number 2, what do the initials ISA stand for? India Sierra Alpha. What do they stand for? Number 3, the Hollies were formed in 1962 in which city? 07520 619181, text or WhatsApp, or you can email via the website fantasyradio.co.uk. Now, Nick Arashi got a little bit carried away earlier, very keen to come in with details on diesel concerns and a summary boost on the pub chains. So let's go for the right news update now regarding speedy ticket sales for Glastonbury and a G.I. Joe reboot on the way, with Amani Rana joining us with the entertainment details this Friday afternoon.
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3: Gypsy Rose Blanchard's husband, Ken Urquhart, has died at the age of 34. A source close to the family told People magazine that he was discovered unresponsive by a family member inside a home on his birthday. Ken and Gypsy Rose first got together through a pen pal programme while she was in prison for her role in the murder of her mother, Dee Dee Blanchard. The first tickets for Glastonbury 2027 have sold out in under half an hour. Coach packages went on sale last night, with general admission tickets available on Sunday. Oasis has ruled out headlining next year's event, despite heavy speculation from fans. Will Young says singing shows could still work today if contestants had more control over what they performed.
4: Even like the sort of local talent show in your town hall will always continue. So I think maybe the format got too manipulated at times. And again, I think that's what was so brilliant about Pop Idol. I mean, we really did just choose what we wanted to sing.
3: The first Pop Idol winner says the competition was successful because contestants were able to be themselves. He's marking 25 years since his debut, with a UK anniversary tour next year. And Bradley Cooper will star in a G.I. Joe reboot. Pineapple Express actor Danny McBride will make his directorial debut with the project, which he also co-wrote. No release date has been announced yet.
0: Thank you, Imani. We got there in the end. Good afternoon.

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6: A very good afternoon to Paloma, 2 out of 3. Good afternoon to CJ, 1 out of 3. Question number 1. A lot of you say it could be a python. Not what's on my notepad. What could be described as a Burmese? And number 2 is not Liverpool.
7: 'Cause you're a sky, 'cause you're a sky.
6: Make that number 3. Number 3 is not Liverpool.
7: I'm gonna give you my heart.
6: It helps if I can read my own writing, really. I'm finding some more paper for the printer.

0: 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Friday afternoon, Barnsley in for Dr. P, who's enjoying a well-deserved break this week. Got his feet up on his umpteenth cup of tea already today, honestly. He knows how to live. A couple of Jacob's crackers as well, apparently. Others are available. So, very busy in the inbox this afternoon. Thank you for all the messages. Let's just recap on these questions for the final time. Answers on the way ahead of our news update at 3. Question number one, what domestic animal could be described as a Burmese? Several of you going for a python, not what's on my notepad, I'm afraid. What domestic animal, could be described as a Burmese? Question number two, what do the initials ISA, India Sierra Alpha, stand for? All about the detail. And number three, the Hollies were formed in 1962 in which city? It was not Liverpool, it was not Bristol, it was not London, and it was not Sheffield. A very good afternoon to the following suspects on the list already this afternoon. Craig, 3 out of 3. Paul and Elaine, 3 out of 3. Tina, 3 out of 3. Also Lynn and Raymond joining us over in Ireland this afternoon, 3 out of 3. Paloma, Lady K, 2 out of 3. Karen, 2 out of 3. And CJ, 1 out of 3. Answers on the way, don't panic. That's just before the news update at 3. Now, this evening, as Neil is on holiday, young Mike Linford, our very own style icon, looking after you on drive time, making sure you're home in time for your tea. He'll bring you all the latest traffic and travel and business news, entertainment news the right way around, and sport as well. Play some great tunes between 5 and 7, and then from 7...
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0: Mark here with you from 7. Andy Henley from 9 with his retro radio show through until 11. And then Helen will be here with 1 hour of hand-picked love songs. That's your lineup for this Friday.

There's a band that racked up a few hits during the 1980s. In Excess. Never Tear Us Apart. One more tune then before we reveal the answer to our quiz questions. What domestic animal could be described as Burmese? What do the initials ISA stand for? Hollies were formed in 1962 in which city? Answers on the way next.

Penultimate tune for hour one of the Friday afternoon show. Awarded to Creedence Clearwater Revival. Up around the bend. Yeah. 124 minutes away from 1 o'clock. We've been all around the world. Question number three this afternoon. Could it be Chicago, Detroit? All over the place. Right, let's go through these then. Number one. What domestic animal could be described as a Burmese? That was a cat. What do the initials ISA stand for? Individual Savings Account, often referred to as ISA. And the Hollies got together in 1962 in Manchester. Not Liverpool, not Bristol, not York,

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5: From the Sky News Centre at 3, England manager Thomas Tuchel says the Manchester City players in his squad are focused on tomorrow's game against Croatia. City have launched an appeal after being found guilty of a serious breach of Premier League financial rules. Elliot Anderson and Mark Gay are on international duty while their club fights a legal battle. Tuchel says it's impossible to ignore the news.
6: Of course the players talk about it, of course. And then City players talk about it and we talk with them, but only briefly. They're ready to go for tomorrow. That's what they show on the pitch, and that's what they show in camp. But of course, it's a big topic.
5: The Foreign Secretary is going to stand in for the Prime Minister on an emergency G7 call this afternoon to discuss world energy markets. Earlier, the government played down concerns about diesel supplies as prices reached a record high of £2 a litre for the first time. Riot police have clashed with protesters during violent student demonstrations in France, where around 400 schools have shut today. They began in Paris last month, but have now spread across the country. Around 2,000 people have been arrested. It's over dilapidated school buildings and teacher shortages. Jamie Smith-Maye is a freelance journalist based in France.
7: Some 50 billion euros of planned cuts into the next year to address, the government says, the burgeoning debt issues. But that is just not sitting comfortably with those on the streets, with teachers' unions and here with students. So it's boiling over into wider difficulties in France.
5: A man's been jailed for 15 years after blowing up a ULEZ camera in southeast London. 63-year-old Kevin Rees used a homemade bomb to target the device in Sidcup. It could become easier to book a family flight in future as there's plans to crack down on airlines charging parents to sit with their children. Passengers also wouldn't have to pay to correct spelling mistakes on bookings. And it's taken under a half an hour for next year's first Glastonbury tickets to be sold out. Coach packages were made available last night. That's the latest. I'm Chris Milligan.
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0: welcome along. Hour two of Friday afternoon show here on Fantasy Radio. Barnsley in for Dr. P this afternoon, having a well-deserved break this week. An update for you, by the way, on the biscuit situation with young Neil. The Jacobs crackers have been left to one side. This week, mainly, I've been reliably informed, shortbread and chocolate-coated custard creams from a well-known high street chain. I wonder which one that might be. But well done. Hopefully his headphones will still fit when he gets back in the studio on Monday. Well deserved break. I'm looking after the afternoon show through until 5, and our very own style icon, Mike Linford, looking after drive time for Neil from 5 through until 7, with all the latest traffic and travel to make sure you're home in time for your tea, along with business, entertainment news, sports news. We'll also have the local, national and international news headlines and some fine tunes ahead of Mark Lister with Friday Night Live, then Andy Henley with his retro radio show from 9, and to conclude our lineup for this Friday, the 2nd of October, the lovely Helen Mason will join us with 1 hour of hand-picked love songs. That's your lineup for the rest of this Friday here on 97FM, the home of Fantasy Radio, broadcasting from the poshest broom cupboard up here in the attic of the Corn Exchange on what is currently a very sunny, albeit a bit of a drafty, Friday afternoon. Great to have your company. Getting us underway this hour then, a young man originally from Leicester who is doing very, very well. He's spending most of his time now in the States, but still releasing some good tunes. That was his current offering. James Maddock, Take My Side, getting us started from the new releases record box. And then from the 1990s, a big number one, stayed at the top of the charts here in the UK for 8 weeks. That, of course, was Shakespeare's Sister and Stay. Very distinctive voice of Marcella Detroit on lead vocals. Right, stand by then. We'll reset the abacai, and we'll have our second round of quiz questions for you very, very shortly.
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0: Partially cloudy with some sunny spells, becoming longer, those sunny spells that is, as we head towards tea time. Largely dry, but the odd shower cannot be ruled out. Highs of around 19 Celsius. I think you've probably seen those by now. Tonight will be mostly clear and dry, just a few areas of cloud drifting as temperatures drop to around 11 Celsius, our overnight low. Saturday, partially cloudy with sunny spells to start, but becoming cloudy as we head into the afternoon. However, it will remain largely dry. Cloud will break later, revealing some sunny spells as we head into the evening. And Sunday will start largely sunny, but as the day progresses, cloud will spread eastwards by late afternoon. So that's where it's looking across the weekend, around Devizes and Mid-Wiltshire.

hour two of your Friday afternoon show here on Fantasy Radio, which means round two of our afternoon quiz on the way. Another three questions for you to tease the Grace Hours, just for a bit of fun on the wireless as we head towards wine o'clock. 106 minutes away, if you are counting.

a very, very popular young lady from Boston, Massachusetts. That is a great back catalogue, portfolio, if you wish. The late Donna Summer,

0: There's so much happening at the Devizes Conservative Club. On Saturday the 31st of October, Motown comes to Devizes as the Dreamettes perform. 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

0: The very distinctive sound and very recognisable. Bee Gees, Barry, Robin and Morris. The title track of their final studio album, This Is Where I Came In. Hour three of your Friday afternoon show here on Fantasy Radio. All about devices and mid-Wiltshire on 97FM. Also on DAB Digital Radio across West Wiltshire. And online around planet Earth. So wherever you are, thank you for sharing your Friday afternoon with us. Very busy in the inbox this afternoon. Great to hear from you all. And well done for the answer so far on the quiz. Number one, the antlers of a young deer are covered in what? Many of you going for felt, which is not the answer I have here on my notepad. Number two, from which quiz program did the phrase your starter for 10 come from? And number three, our music question. Who were carrying out their own private investigation in 1982? I've not heard of a band called Rivington Steel, just saying. Well done this afternoon to Joanne and Claire, 3 out of 3. Stumpy and Lucas listening over in St. Louis. Paul and Elaine and Craig, 2 out of 3. Oh, Lawrence, 3 out of 3. Well done, young man. And Lynn, 1 out of 3 at the moment. Question number one, the antlers of young deer are covered in what? It's not felt. Number two, from which quiz program does the phrase your starter for 10 come from? Number three, our music question, who were carrying out their own private investigation in 1982? You can text, you can WhatsApp, or you can email. Have as many goes as you like. I will update you with the answer just before news update at 5 o'clock. Officially 1 o'clock in 29 minutes time. And we will conclude with a brilliant tune this afternoon, which, in my opinion, if it hasn't already, should appear with James Allard on his radio anthems on a Saturday from 5 through until 8. A great tune to finish on. That's on the way. Before that, we've got some other stuff for you.
1: There's Bob, and there's Joni, there's Jackson and Neil. There's Lennon, there's Bowie, and the Dan made of steel. There's Stevie and Marvin, Bill Withers and Sly, America Eagle, CSN and Y. There's Purple and Zeppelin, there's Free and there's Todd. There's Poco, Renaissance, Al Stewart and Rod. There's Focus, Santana, there's the Winter Boys too. There's Skinner, the Allmans, the Doobies and Lou. There's Bruce and there's Floyd, there's Nils and the Stones. I play them all from the music I own. The show is Bob Lawrence's album collection. Saturday night here from 8 till 11.

0: Good afternoon to Lynn. Upgrading to 2 out of 3. And well done to Stumpy and Lucas. Now 3 out of 3 on our afternoon quiz. And there, great memory from the 70s, Blackfoot Sue. You get cream for that now, I think.
1: Pete, every Saturday for over a decade, we have done the Saturday Segway, and I think it's high time we made some improvements.
2: Yes, dear. Hang on. We feature local businesses, we've got guests, outside broadcasts, quizzes, prizes. We tell the listeners what's going on, where to go, we play great music. What more do you want?
1: Attitude.
2: Oh, I got that.
1: Yes, and that's the problem. You've got it in abundance. And I think we should go to Relate and discuss your charm persona.
2: Don't have one.
1: Precisely. Don't you dare press that mute button.
2: Well, hopefully she'll have calmed down by Saturday. So join Fantasy's Answer to Shrek and Fiona, Pete and Les, on the Saturday Segway, 10 o'clock till 1 p.m.
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CeeLo Green. Forget you. A very good afternoon to Gumby. He's dropping an answer for number one. Spot on, young man. How about the other two? Just saying. Soon be time for Joanne's G&T. 20 minutes away from 1 o'clock.

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10 here from very colourful Paloma Faith. She's been quiet for a little while, hasn't she? Time for some new material, Paloma. Picking up the pieces on Fantasy Radio. So well done to Craig, Paul, Elaine, Stumpy, Lucas, Joanne, Lawrence, Lynn, Claire, Lee and Gumby. All getting their name on the list this afternoon with our afternoon quiz. We'll recap the questions after Lainey Wilson from the new releases record box just over my right shoulder. This is Phone, Keys and Wallet on Fantasy Radio.

current offering from Lainey Wilson. Ably assisted by John Mayer. Phone Keys and Wallet from the new releases record box. Now, before I forget, a very happy birthday to a broadcasting colleague on another station, Gavin Davis, celebrating a birthday today. 21 with a few years' experience. All right, several years' experience. Well done for the answers on the quiz for this afternoon. Final recap. Number one, the antlers of young deer are covered in what? From which quiz program does the phrase "your starter from 10 come from? And number three, who were carrying out their own private investigation in 1982? That's the three quiz questions. We'll give you the answers before we play our out tune. And that follows the Pasadenas. Brilliant memory. I've not heard this for a long time. This is Let's Stay Together. Oh. And as we go towards 1 o'clock, Joanne is eagerly waiting for a gin and tonic. And as we say, 1 o'clock starts officially at 5 o'clock across the UK. And I should be joining you. I've got some chilling apple juice in the fridge. It's apple juice. It's got some bubbles in it, and it might possibly have an alcoholic rating as well. Anyway, that's waiting for me. And I trust you're ready for a nice, relaxing Friday. The end of another week looming. My goodness me, that's gone by quickly. Penultimate tune from me for this afternoon. Oh, yeah. The Pasadena's on Fantasy Radio.

0: great memories. That was a five-piece band known collectively as the Pasadenas, who had a hit with Let's Stay Together. That, of course, originally a hit for Al Green. Tina Turner took it to the charts, and so did the Pasadenas. Penultimate tune for this Friday afternoon. Thank you ever so much for your company over the last 3 hours. Barnsley looking after the afternoon show for Neil, who's had a well-deserved break this week. And well done this afternoon to Craig, Paul, Elaine, Lawrence, Stumpy and Lucas, Lynn, Joanne, Claire, Lee and Gumby all getting involved with our quiz this afternoon. The answers being number one, the antlers of young deer are covered in what? The answer was velvet. And number two, from which quiz programme does the phrase your starter for 10 come from? All right. And number three, also that was University Challenge. The answer number two, your starter for 10. And finally, number three, who were carrying out their own private investigation in 1982. This could well be a well-deserved radio anthem with James Allard on a Saturday here on Fantasy Radio from 5 until 8. Dire Straits to the news.
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glad you're back here on Monday from 7 with The Breakfast Show. Have a great weekend. Checking out the reports. Michael's waiting for you after the news. You get to meet all sorts in this line of work.

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4: From the Sky News Centre at 5, Manchester City say there are clear material errors in the reports that found them guilty of breaking Premier League financial rules. They've appealed the decision. Former West Brom striker Hal Robson-Kanu was relegated during the period City is said to have cheated. He says there's no point trying to make amends for the past.
5: Is that the route that everyone wants to go down? Because retrospectively, you're opening a massive can of worms. So actually, forward-looking, like what should happen moving forward? You know, what better control should the Premier League have in? What better control should clubs, owners, finances of clubs have?
4: G7 leaders have agreed to release up to 100 million barrels of oil within 4 months to help bring down diesel prices. The urgent meeting comes after Donald Trump said he might ask European countries to release their reserves as he considers banning US fuel exports. Average UK diesel prices hit a record high, reaching £2 a litre. Here's our political correspondent, Rob Powell.
6: We haven't had any background or any details from the UK. Compared to some European continental countries, diesel reserves in the UK are markedly lower. So does that mean that we're releasing less than, say, the Germans or the French?
4: A priest who led an evangelical church group in Sheffield in the 1980s and 90s has been found guilty of sexually abusing multiple women. Jurors heard 69-year-old Reverend Christopher Brain ran it like a cult. Plans to scrap some of the extra charges people face when flying are being welcomed by travel experts. The government proposals would mean parents wouldn't have to pay more to sit next to their children. The Welsh First Minister has called for devolution of further powers to Wales to correct what he's described as historic unfairness. Rhian Iorwerth has addressed delegates at Plaid Cymru's first party conference since winning May's Welsh Parliament election. And finally, a record-breaking 8.9 million viewers watched the latest celebrity version of The Traitors last night. It was the most watched debut episode of any series of the show. That's the latest. I'm Chris Milligan.
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Well, a very good evening to you and welcome to the Drive Time Show on Fantasy Radio this Friday, October the 2nd. It's official, 6 minutes past five, we're now into wine time. Big thank you to Mark for another epic performance. That's two epic performances in one day. Definitely needs a lie down. What a great afternoon show that was.

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3: Largely dry with clear spells this evening. Temperatures just dipping into single figures in rural areas. A minimum temperature 10 degrees. Tomorrow, bright spells on Saturday morning, but generally clouding over from the northwest with some showery rain developing, perhaps locally heavy. Light winds allowing fog to form in prone locations overnight, a maximum temperature 20 degrees. Looking further ahead, Sunday to Tuesday, mist and fog to start on Sunday, clearing to give sunny spells. Some bright spells on Monday and Tuesday, although often fairly cloudy. The odd spot of rain is possible.

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2: Have a quick look at the traffic sensors this evening on the Drive Time Show. Northgate Street, Bath Road, all running smoothly. Slight build-up of traffic now in New Park Street in both directions. Looking quite heavy now, going down through Gaines Lane into Escort Street. Outbound on London Road, nothing much to report. Inbound, slightly different story. Expect quite long delays coming in right back to the dual carriageway. All looking good on Nursted Road. Southbourne Road, fairly busy, but nothing too much to worry about this time of day. The other main hotspot in town is going through the marketplace into Northgate Street outbound. Usual delays around Semington roundabout area, West Ashton, that's all moving quite smoothly. Traffic building up in Melksham on the bypass. If you're travelling by train this evening or expecting somebody, all running smoothly from Pusey, Chippingham and Westbury. No reported delays or cancellations. More traffic and travel later on in the show.
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0: there's so much happening at the Devizes Conservative Club. 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
3: Manchester City say there are clear material errors in the report which found them guilty of breaching Premier League financial rules. The club has launched an appeal, insists it has what it describes as irrefutable evidence to prove its innocence. Meanwhile, England manager Thomas Tuchel says Manchester City's players in his squad are focused on tomorrow's game against Croatia. Elliot Anderson and Mark Gaye are on international duty while their club fights a legal battle. Brighton manager Fabian Hertzler has been named the Premier League's manager of the month for September. He guided them third in the table with impressive results, which included a 3-0 win against champions Arsenal. Peterborough have confirmed the appointment of Robbie Savage as the club's new manager. The former Leicester and Derby midfielder has left Forest Green Rovers to take charge of the League One side.

0: had enough of the working week? Tired of the same old pressures, deadlines and all that stress? And just chill every Friday night with me, Mark Lister.
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top stories at 5:30. Countries in the G7 have agreed to release 100 million barrels of petrol from their reserves over 4 months. It's part of an effort to control spiraling fuel costs triggered by the war in Iran. Average diesel prices at the pump broke the £2 per litre mark for the first time today. A retired engineer has been jailed for 15 years for blowing up a traffic camera in South London. Kevin Rees, who is 63, set an improvised explosive around the ULEZ monitor in Sidcup in December 2023. Unrest has spread through cities across France as school students protest what they say is underfunding in the sector. Pupils are also claiming school days are increasingly exhausting and the university entrance system too complex. And new car sales have risen for a 10th month in a row, with more than 350,000 vehicles registered in September. A record 99,000 electric cars were sold, helped by more choice and government incentives.

Baby Bird here on Fantasy Radio with Your Gorgeous. 25 minutes to 6. Mike Linford here on Drive, sitting in for Neil Provis. Neil will be back with you next week. If you remember when I was on Drive on Tuesday, we did like this sort of riddle sort of food type thing. Lots of you got the correct answer, which, if I remember correctly, it was a pizza. So let's do it again, shall we? To take part, you can either call me, 730-555. 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I am stacked and filled with layers inside. With cheese and sauce, I never hide. 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What dinner dish am I? You cannot deny. 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I am stacked and filled with layers inside. With cheese and sauce, I never hide. Baked till warm and served with pride. What dinner dish am I? You cannot deny. Good luck.

How fantastic was that? Lady Blackbird would let your heart, let not your heart be troubled. 18 minutes to six. Very good evening to Lynn. Lynn, yes, you are on that winning list. And so is Scott, Ange and Karen. So well done to all you guys.

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2: Have another quick look at the traffic sensors in and around the local area. Traffic in Devizes seems to have quietened down slightly. Bath Road, Dunkirk Hill and New Park Street all running smoothly. Slight delays around the Gaines Lane area in all directions, especially going down into Escort Street. Inbound London Road, expect delays again as you get towards the roundabout by the church in Escort Street. Nursted Road looking good, as is Southbroom Road, Potton Road, all running smoothly. Nothing to report coming through the marketplace and going out of town through Northgate Street. Semington roundabout's beginning to quieten down now. It's running rather smoothly in all directions, I'm pleased to say. West Ashton's looking quite busy, as is the Melksham bypass. Going over to the trains, again, there's no reported delays or cancellations from either Pusey, Chippenham or Westbury. More traffic and travel later on in the show.
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If you just tuned in, we're doing this sort of riddle thing, and I want to know what it is. I am stacked and filled with layers inside, with cheese and sauce I never hide. Baked till warm and served with pride, what dinner dish am I? You cannot deny. So far on the winning list, we have Joanne, Lynn, Scott, Ange and Karen. See if you can join them. Get in touch the usual ways. You can call me, you can text or WhatsApp me, or send me an email.

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5: From the Sky News Centre at 6, Manchester City have confirmed they're appealing the guilty ruling that they seriously breached the Premier League's financial rules. An independent panel found the club used sham contracts to inflate revenues and reduce costs. City insists they didn't do anything wrong. Our sports correspondent Rob Harris says the appeal will hinge on claims sponsorship came from Abu Dhabi's government rather than their owners.
6: City talk about this irrefutable evidence they have. They have been saying this now for some years, back in 2023 when the Premier League first charged them. So is there some new irrefutable evidence that they're going to present to the appeal board? We do not know.
5: Some breaking news now, and Buckingham Palace says King Charles won't shy away from talking about the legacy of Britain's role in the transatlantic slave trade on his upcoming visit to the Caribbean. The spokesperson's made clear his visit will address what's described as the darkest days of our past. G7 leaders have agreed to release 100 million barrels of oil as diesel prices hit £2 a litre in the UK. The announcement comes as Donald Trump threatened to stop all US exports if they didn't. Paul Wilson from the Federation of Small Businesses says the government can do two things to help now.
7: Committing not to go ahead with the rises that are due to happen on fuel duty at the start of next year. And also, we think there's scope for an additional 5p cut in fuel duty for the time when diesel and petrol prices are high to help alleviate a bit of that burden.
5: A retired engineer has been jailed for 15 years for blowing up a traffic camera in South London. Kevin Rees set an improvised explosive device around the ULEZ monitor in Sidcup in December 2023. The Fly Dubai pilot stabbed by his colleague mid-air on a flight to Israel says he couldn't let people die. He's described how he fought to open the cockpit door while being attacked. And finally, the government's planning to scrap some of the extra charges people face when flying. They include parents having to pay to sit with their children. That's the latest. I'm Chris Milligan.
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2: Largely dry with clear spells this evening. Temperatures just dipping into single figures in rural areas. A minimum temperature 10 degrees. Tomorrow, bright spells on Saturday morning, but generally clouding over from the northwest with some showery rain developing, perhaps locally heavy. Light winds allowing fog to form in prone locations overnight with a maximum temperature 20 degrees. Looking further ahead, Sunday to Tuesday, mist and fog to start on Sunday, clearing to give sunny spells. Some bright spells on Monday and Tuesday, although it's going to be often fairly cloudy. We can also expect the odd spot of light rain.

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2: Have another quick look at the traffic sensors in and around town. Nothing much to report in the central devices at the moment. The only sort of major main delay is around the Gaines Lane area going out towards Escort Street and London Road. Apart from that, nothing much to report, which is good news. All quieting down now on the Semington roundabout. No delays there. West Ashton still fairly busy, but again, nothing too much to worry about at this time of day. All running smoothly on the Melksham bypass. Going over to the trains, no reported delays from either Pusey, Chippingham or Westbury.
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Well, I don't know about you, but I liked that one. That was a new one from a group called Jungle. It's called Someday Somewhere. Going back to the 80s now, Dionne Warwick. Remember this one?

0: Perfect Harmony is the new book from Devizes author Sue McGregor. A moving novel of memory, music, and unexpected human connection. Fliss is a world-famous pianist, but after suffering amnesia following a traumatic road accident, an extraordinary friendship begins to change her life. This is Sue McGregor's third novel, exploring forgiveness, second chances, and how music has the power to bring people together in difficulty or sadness. Pick up your copy of Perfect Harmony today from Devizes Books in Sidmouth Street.
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0: Do you know what? I could do a hearing some good old tunes. You know, songs everybody knows the words to. 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
0: Hey, it's Barnsley. I like Barnsley. I've been listening to him on the radio for years, but I don't want to hear new songs today. If only I had a time machine, I could go back and hear all those songs I used to listen to years ago again.
2: Now then, come over here. Look at this.
0: Who are you?
2: You realise that what I'm about to do is going to be appallingly dangerous.
0: What are you going to do?
2: Now, here comes the tricky part. You see this? Now, this is the time setting. That's critical to a billionth part of a nanosecond. You see?
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0: I've gone back in time. I'm not too sure about these platform shoes I'm wearing. And the flares don't look very good either. Hang on a minute. That was Barnsley. How long time have I been on the radio?
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2: Talks are continuing for Glasgow City Council workers and Jellycat sees sales doubled. Chris Milligan is here now with the evening business news.
3: In the city, the FTSE's closed up 33 points at 10,461. Unison says it will keep fighting for a better deal for Glasgow City Council workers, facing the threat of being fired and then rehired. Talks are taking place today between the union, the council and the Scottish Government. The council wants a new pay structure after the old system was found to discriminate against female workers. Insurance giant Aviva's calling for tougher action to tackle so-called ghost brokers who sell fake car insurance online. The company says takedown requests linked to the scam have increased more than eightfold this year. New car sales have risen for a 10th month in a row, with more than 350,000 vehicles registered in September. A record 99,000 electric cars were sold, helped by more choice and government incentives. And Jellycat says demand for its viral soft toys has helped profits almost double to £240 million. Sales jumped 43% last year, boosted by themed pop-up experiences and a growing fan base on social media.
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2: Thank you very much indeed, Chris. 26 minutes past six. As promised, here's Amy Winehouse. A classic from her, Back to Black.

Top stories at 6:32. Manchester City's confirmed the club is appealing against the Premier League's commission ruling that they broke financial regulations. The club were found guilty of all charges, which include using sham contracts to boost revenues and reduce costs. G7 leaders have agreed to release 100 million barrels of oil as diesel hits £2 a litre for the first time in the UK. It comes as Donald Trump threatened to cut off US exports if they didn't. Buckingham Palace says the king won't apologise for slavery when he visits the Caribbean later this year, but they say he won't shy away from discussing the legality of Britain's colonial past and the transatlantic slave trade. The Indian pilot who was attacked on an Israel-bound flight says he couldn't let people die. The captain was attacked by his co-pilot on board the Fly Dubai flight. A crackdown on the so-called little charges that add up when we plan our holidays could soon be coming into force. The government plans would stop parents having to pay extra to sit next to their children.

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2: Record-breaking viewership for The Celebrity Traitors and a new legal show starring Sienna Miller. Amani Rana has the evening showbiz news.
3: Halle Berry has been accused by her ex-husband actor Olivier Martinez of abusing their 12-year-old son. He's asking for sole custody, which would change their current split arrangement. Halle's legal team have called the filing entirely meritless and deliberately misleading, and added that the actress will not allow it to deter her from fighting for their son's best interests. A record-breaking number of people tuned into The Celebrity Traitors last night. The hit BBC game show returned for a second time, with 8.9 million viewers making it the most watched debut episode of any series of the programme in the UK. Sienna Miller says the cast of War found ways to entertain each other during the long breaks on set of the show.
4: We all went a bit mad, certainly when we were in court. We were playing a game, What's in Your Mouth? And we'd have to sit in a row with our eyes closed, and different cast members in the green room would put something in our mouth. We'd have to guess what it was, and it got progressively worse and worse. Potato salad, a bit of a cheese string. I got a tea bag.
3: She stars alongside Dominic West, Archie Reno, Celia Imrie and Nick Mohammed in the legal drama. It's out on Sky and streaming service now. And Freddie Mercury's handwritten song lyrics have sold for £277,000 at auction. The notebook from sessions for his solo album Mr. Bad Guy was the top-selling item on the first day of the sale. It's helped raise £2.5 million on the first day of a music memorabilia auction.
2: Thank you very much, Amani.

So one final time on Drive then. What is this? I am stacked and filled with layers inside, with cheese and sauce I never hide. Baked till warm and served with pride, what dinner dish am I? 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

Well, if you've been playing along with a sort of riddle dinner thing tonight, and you guessed we were talking about lasagna, you're on that winning list with Joanne, Lynn, Scott, Ange, Karen, Sarah, and Sylvia. So well done to all of you. Stay tuned to Fantasy Radio. Mark Lister's on after the 7 o'clock news. Andy Henley from 9, Helen from 11. I will be back Monday lunchtime from 12 with Monday's Packed Lunch. Until then, it's big love from me. Bye-bye.

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5: From the Sky News Centre at 7, Manchester City say there are clear material errors in the report which found them guilty of breaching Premier League financial rules. The club has launched an appeal and insists it has what it describes as irrefutable evidence to prove its innocence. Former Manchester United defender Gary Neville says if City's appeal fails, the owners may be forced to sell the club.
6: It's hard to see how they will comply if the guilty verdict remains with the owners and directors' test. That exists in this country. And I think particularly the fact that there's a new independent regulator and will look very much at something like this.
5: G7 leaders have agreed to release 100 million barrels of oil as diesel hits £2 a litre for the first time in the UK. It comes as Donald Trump threatened to cut off US exports if they didn't. The King will stop short of making a formal apology about Britain's involvement in the slave trade on his upcoming tour of the Caribbean. But Buckingham Palace says His Majesty will not dodge conversations about what he's described as the darkest days of our past. The King and Queen are setting off on a series of visits to countries in the region later this month. Here's our royal correspondent, Laura Bundock.
7: After controversy during William and Kate's Caribbean tour in 2022, the palace will be braced for the possibility of protests and conversations that are perhaps uncomfortable and certainly hard to control.
5: The Indian pilot who was attacked on an Israel-bound flight says he couldn't let people die. Captain Smit Machar was attacked by his co-pilot on board the Fly Dubai flight. A crackdown on the so-called little charges that add up when we plan our holidays could soon be coming into force. The government plans would stop parents having to pay extra to sit next to their children. And finally, in sport, Northern Ireland face Ukraine in the Nations League later this hour. The game's being played in Slovakia. Michael O'Neill's side have 4 points from their opening two matches after beating Georgia and drawing 0-0 with Hungary. That's the latest. I'm Chris Milligan.
8: Thanks very much, Chris. Have a lovely weekend, won't you?
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8: Well, you have to rein me in. In terms of talking about my day, it's been quite a day. More of that in a bit. No.

0: Hello, my friends. Welcome once again to Friday Night Live. The time's just gone 7 minutes past seven. Oh my gosh, I'm pleased we got to the end of the week. I'm even more delighted we got to the end of the day because it's been a bit of a day for me, but more about that later. We've got a whole 2 hours. Thanks very much to Mike for the past couple of hours or so doing drive time. He's filling in for Neil this week and he's taking over from Barnsley on breakfast pretty much all the next week, he was saying just now to us in the studio. In the meantime, let's do Friday Night Live, shall we? And at the top of the show, let's say that for the first half hour or so, certainly, we've got a guest in today. More about that guest shortly. But just before we say who we've got in the studio, a reminder of those all-important numbers if you want to get in touch with the show. Text or WhatsApp us 07520 61 91 81 or email via the website fantasyradio.co.uk. As ever, you can give us a ring on the old dog and bonus. Well, if you want, it's Devizes 730-555. It's the end of the week, Devizes, thank goodness, and the beginning of the weekend. Welcome to it, Devizes and the lands beyond it. We got all the usual stuff today, including I think we're going to do a special 90s dance in the last dance between 8 and 9. A check on your local weather. We're going to do the light-hearted side of local news in hour 2. The double Devizes diary. We're going to feature a special event this hour. And we got Groovy Movie. We're going to crowbar that in somewhere too. But first of all, we're going to talk to Caroline. Hello, Caroline.
1: Hi, Mark.
0: How are you doing?
1: I'm really well, thank you.
0: Excellent. And do you want to tell us why you're here in the studio? I didn't just kind of drag you in off the street.
1: Oh, yes, you did. You just bumped into me in the square outside.
0: Okay, fair enough, I did. Fair enough, you got me on that. Yeah.
1: I am here because I'm flying the flag for a big running event that is taking place in my village of Bromham in December.
0: Fantastic. And what's the name?
1: Bromham Pudding Run.
0: Bromham Pudding Run. I remember doing it quite a few years ago now, but it's a great one. And you get a freebie, don't you?
1: You do indeed.
0: You get a free pudding. We're going to be talking more about Bromham and specifically the Bromham Pudding Run because it's quite a convenient date and we'll explain all about that more as the show continues tonight. But we thought this is quite a good uplifting running number to kick off proceedings tonight. We know what it is. It was in that recent Timothy Chalamet film as well. I don't know if you saw it. It was supposed to be really good. Did you see it?
1: Is that the boxing one?
0: No. Famous ping ponger.
1: Tennis ping pong player. Sorry, not. Yeah. I knew it was a sport.
0: Supposed to be a great film. Anyway, I'll be right back.

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2: Let's have a little look at the weather. Delightful day it was today. Absolutely beautiful. It's sunny and dry in October. I mean, when's it going to end? Maybe it never will. Anyway, on to the weather. Tonight will be mostly clear and dry to start. However, a band of cloud bringing some patchy light spells of rain in places will sink in from the north later on. Looking forward to Saturday, as we always do. Tomorrow is going to see cloud and a few light showers to start. Into the afternoon, it'll turn dry as cloud breaks up, leaving lots of lovely sunshine for Saturday. Outlook for Sunday through to Tuesday. Well, Sunday, fine and dry with plenty of the sunny stuff. Little to no cloud around once again. Monday, mostly cloudy start, but gradually breaking, allowing more sunny spells to develop and another dry day. Tuesday, a little bit cloudier perhaps, with a chance of some rain towards the end of the day. But hey, plenty of sunshine to come. Importantly, if it's been a tough week for you, get yourself out and about over the weekend. And more importantly, get yourself out and get involved in some local community events, just like Caroline, the Bromham Pudding Run, which is why you're here.
3: Yeah.
2: So we were just having a little natter off air. It's been running for, well, let's say more than 20 years now.
3: Absolutely. I've been in the village 22 years and it was running then at that point. Yeah. We're desperately trying to find out exactly when it started.
2: But yes. And it's really successful. I mean, I ran it. It's definitely more than 5 years ago. It might be kind of even just slightly less than 10, but when I ran it, it seemed like a big event then, and it sounds from what you've been saying it's just got bigger and bigger every year.
3: It's just a really, really popular event for so many runners around the county. Yeah,
2: fantastic. And roughly how many runners, how many places do you have available?
3: We have 500.
2: And so the reason that Caroline is in the studio tonight is because it's a very important day tomorrow, isn't it?
3: It certainly is. It's a countdown going on. There's a countdown on our website, and it is counting down to 9 o'clock in the morning tomorrow, Saturday, 3rd of October. It's been imprinted on our on our minds for quite a while now, because that is when tickets go live.
2: It's P-Day, as in Pudding Day, obviously. You know, you can book your tickets for the Bromham Pudding Run. That sounded good in my head and then less good when I said it on air, but there we go. We'll move quickly on. So just 500 places, and I was just asking the question about, oh, you know, does it sell out in a matter of days or weeks? And you said, actually, quicker than that.
3: Yeah, it has sold out in hours before now, but certainly within 24 hours, they'll go.
2: Amazing. So you've got to get in on Saturday, basically, you know, to be sure of a ticket and to be super sure of a ticket. You know, log on from 9, why not, tomorrow morning. There is a website, I guess if people were to Google Bromham Pudding Run, they would get all the latest. But there is a website, we believe, with all the information on as well. And if you've not taken part in it before, it is unique in terms of what you get, which you can probably guess. But can you just confirm to us what you get at the end if you make it through?
3: Well, yes, because it is always held on the first Sunday in December. So this year that makes that the 6th of December. And obviously just a few weeks after then is Crimbo. So yeah, every single finisher receives a mini Christmas pudding.
2: Hey.
3: And we do have others as well if people aren't keen on Christmas pudding.
2: Yes. Oh, brilliant. Yes. So you've got some kind of
3: spongy alternatives, you know.
2: Yeah, handy substitutes. Yes, yeah. It is one of those Marmite foods, yeah, isn't it?
3: Definitely.
2: Christmas pudding. So about 500 people, all ages welcome, a very family-friendly event.
3: You need to be over 17.
2: Over 17. Mm-hmm. Perfect. Okay. And welcomes kind of, you know, amateur runners as well as, you know, the whole range as well of abilities?
3: All ranges. And there are the usual, as we'd expect, trophies for those that, you know, win the overall race. There's a team prize, so more than three people in one particular team for clubs. there are age category winners. But this year we've got an extra prize, which is for the best fancy dressed runner.
2: Amazing. That sounds incredible. We are going to have part two of this shortly coming up, and we're going to be talking more about it.
0: Come
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2: Not just a great song, but a great one about running, of course. Plus, it came from the film Buster, one of my favourite films ever as well. So there we go. It's got to be good, isn't it? Spencer Davis Group, of course. And then Caroline returns to talk puddings and runs.

0: I think he sneezes in a minute. Oh, bless you. I've been working in radio far, far too long. The time's just gone 23 minutes past seven. Good evening to Voices and the lands beyond it. It's nice to have your company. There you go. He's blessed you again. It is Friday Night Live, and we've got a special guest in the studio tonight. So we kind of scrubbed all the usual proceedings because, of course, guests come first, don't they? How are you doing, Caroline?
1: Yeah, I'm good, thanks.
0: Excellent. And you gave me your official role, because you have your official role in the pudding run organisation, don't you?
1: Oh, I've got a very grand title, Mark. It's called Race Manager. I am one down. No, I'm not one down. To be fair, there are five of us who are all volunteers, and there's Damien Goodwin, who's actually a councillor in Devizes. So he is, and is very involved with the Devizes running community. So his son went to the school many years ago, and so he still has that connection with Bromham.
0: Brilliant.
1: And to be honest, it was, you know, in danger of not running, because of lack of volunteers. So a few of us stepped forward. So five of us are involved. Some of us are runners, some aren't. But yeah, it's happening.
0: Amazing. Yeah. Thanks so much for the joke. We always appreciate a joke on Friday Night Live. Also, we must talk a little bit more about the school, because just the importance of the fundraising and the money going to the school, it is... All money made from the event goes directly to the school, is that right?
1: Absolutely.
0: There's no other.
1: Yeah, absolutely. Everything goes there. I mean, obviously there are some expenses, but we keep those to an absolute minimum, and we get donated puddings, you know, from some of the local supermarkets and what have you, which is great. We scrabble around for those. The local pub gets involved, and we've got some, you know, we've already got on board some regular sponsors.
0: Yes.
1: But there is always room for more.
0: Always room for more. And whilst we're talking about that, there's loads more information, not just on our Devizes Diary about the event itself and entering it and all the details, but also on our community pages as well. You can read loads more if you want to get involved, or if you know someone in a local business, you know, in the local area. Of course, it doesn't have to be just Bromham, but St Edith's Marsh and also
1: Westbrook.
0: Thank you.
1: But Devizes generally.
0: Community, you know, and just, you know, anywhere around Wiltshire, of course, that wants to be involved can be involved if they want to. It's great promotion for them. And, you know, a long-running event. There I am cracking your pun again, Caroline. Long-running event that's, you know, become quite famous, really, locally, isn't it? And quite unique. There's the Santa Scamper down the road in Carn. There's the Bromham Pudding Run, you know, the Clock Change Challenge. These are all now annual events that we've been used to for years and years. So has the school benefited from it every single year since it started?
1: Absolutely.
0: That's the reason it started,
1: absolutely.
0: I guess.
1: Yeah, absolutely. And it, you know, really... I'm not going to say it couldn't survive without it, but it would be really, really, really tough. It's tough for schools, isn't it, out there? You should know, you're a teacher.
0: Yeah,
1: And so everything we can do to raise money for it is brilliant.
0: Yeah. Absolutely, times are hard in schools. We need all the money we can get. That is very, very true. So in terms of entering the event, just a couple of reminders. So from 9 a.m. tomorrow, remember, Devizes and local area, Bromham included, of course, it sells out quick. You know, that's going to be the locals, but it's also going to be the wider people in Wiltshire, the runners who want to get their times going well, all of that. Get there, you know, be online at 9 o'clock tomorrow. Then you can enjoy the rest of the day knowing that you've got your tickets. But also, if you're a local business, you know, we'd love to hear from you directly here in the studio, or of course you can contact them. I guess there's contact numbers on that website.
1: Yeah.
0: There's an
1: email on the, well, if you just Google Bromham Pudding Run, you'll find us. We're on Facebook. We've got a Facebook page. There's a website. And there is an email simply for sponsors, which is simply BromhamPuddingRun@gmail.com.
0: Amazing. And all those details are on our community pages as well. So, you know, go and check out that devizesdiary.com and also check out the community pages. Mm. Caroline, thanks so much for joining us tonight. You're welcome to stay and play us a few tunes if you want. You're okay, dear. Just don't press that button. No.

0: You're listening to Friday Night Live. No, do you know what? I'm not going to do Groovy Movie this week. We're going to delay it because there's more important community stuff. We're going to bring it back next week. Big shout out to Sylvia, who've had a lovely chat with, and we will continue that chat later, Sylvia. Don't worry, I'm not ignoring you at all. But back to all things Pudding Run, because we've got Caroline live in the studio here tonight. It goes live for entries to the Pudding Run from 9 a.m. tomorrow morning. Find all details online. But you also wanted to say a few other things about it, didn't you?
1: Well, one thing...
0: After I said, thanks for coming to the studio, bye, cheers then. And then you're like, oh, actually, I've got about 16 other things.
1: Not Sorry. 16, please don't worry.
0: No, just 15 or so. That's good. Yeah, go for it.
1: Well, we mentioned briefly earlier that we've got an extra special prize this year for the first time, Ooh. Which is the one that we're going to give to the best fancy dressed runner.
0: So, oh, yes, we didn't make enough of that, did we? Festive fancy dress, because of it being Christmas themed, of course. Mm-hmm. So anything festive?
1: Anything festive, let your imagination run riot. We've seen puddings, obviously. We've seen Santas. We've seen reindeer, we've seen angels, you know, but hey,
0: yeah,
1: there's lots more, I'm sure.
0: Yeah, and you know, it's open to interpretation as well, so your interpretation of Christmas, it's all good stuff. Right, good. So that was one thing we wanted to mention. Also, just be aware of the road closure as well, because there is a main road, isn't there?
1: There is, yes. I mean, we'll mention this a bit nearer the time, and I think it is on the community section, as you say, but there is a stretch of the A342 that runs from Devizes to Chippenham. It's just a short stretch between sort of Hawke Street and Brom itself. So, yeah, just be aware of that for a couple of hours in the morning, Sunday, December the 6th. But the final thing, really, if it's okay, is just to say if anybody, I mean, obviously this whole thing relies on volunteers, so if anybody would like to spare 2 or 3 hours that morning, we are always happy to have more helpers, the more the merrier, really. You do get a bacon roll for your troubles, or alternative. So if you want to marshal either on the road, or you can do a sort of indoors job, you know, more sedentary one at the Race Hub, which is our fantastic new Bromham Community Hub. Mm. Then there is, again, go on the website. There's a QR code on the website or a form you can fill in. So, yeah.
0: Brilliant. So, yeah, big shout out to the local community. Come on, Devizes and Lands Beyond It. Let's stand up and volunteer ourselves. Actually, hang on a minute. Did you say free bacon roll? I'm in. I have to check my diary, actually, to be fair. But yeah, no, it's all good. Can you give us the date of the actual run itself?
1: Sunday, 6th of December.
0: Oh, she's read her notes. Sunday, 6th of December. So it is in the Crimbo month. And it's also just nicely placed before everything goes absolutely bonkers, mm-hmm. isn't it, to be fair? So there we go. Big shout out to the organisers, such as Caroline, who've run it and run it for, you know, well over 20 years. We think it might be approaching its 25th birthday soon. But don't tell anyone we said that, will you? Big shout out to those running it, but also if you want to get volunteering for it, marshalling, just looking after the event in any way, shape or form, they would love to hear from you. You can never have enough volunteers, can you?
1: Nope.
0: And if you want to run it, get your shoes on. Right, I've got to get myself down a park run sometime soon. Surely it's got to happen.

0: 10 o'clock, as always. Our mystery hour this morning returns between 9 and 10. Hits and headlines from the year gone by.
1: Yes, he wakes me up.
0: He up there with the roads and the rails.
1: Wakes me up mornings while I grab a cup.
0: Bring us details on business, entertainment and sport.
1: Fantasy.
0: Richie's ready to return.
1: Mornings are much better with old Bouncy.
0: A very, very good morning. Welcome along.
1: The Breakfast Show.
0: National Papers.
1: There's not nothing better on your radio. Who wrote this? It's appalling grammar.
2: Anyway, right, thanks so much to Caroline once again for coming in from the BPR committee, otherwise known as the Brom and Pudding Run. There you go. I'll do all your marketing for you. Probably cheat and get AI to do it, to be fair, but there we go. This one's for you, Sylvia, whether you like it or not. I could work out in the end, to be honest. It didn't hurt.

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5: Okay, much fun and hilarity had with Sylvia over the phone just now. The Infinity Quiz has begun. This song's called Born to Be Wild. So where are we going next? It's got to start with Wild.

Okay, that's Keith Urban Ward, so I quite like that. First time I've heard that, quite like that. Might give that a spin again on the old decks. Who am I kidding? I haven't got a deck at home. Actually, I have just inherited some decks from Mum and Dad. I'm playing all the 45s and all the slow ones at double speed. Right, Travis next.

It's the Infinity Quiz, 4 minutes to 8. We're segueing from Side by Travis, but where are we going next? One of my favourite songs of all time. We'll ignore the word the. Sidewinder sleeps tonight. Sky News is next.

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3: From the Sky News Centre at 8, a 28-year-old man's been charged with preparing acts of terrorism, including against Reform UK leader Nigel Farage. Joshua Kerry from Rotherham in South Yorkshire is accused in relation to activity alleged to have taken place from May 2024 to July this year. Mr. Kerry was charged in July with the murder of former Conservative Minister and Reform UK spokesperson Anne Widdecombe. Our correspondent Amelia Harper has a statement from Counter-Terror Police.
4: This investigation has been led by a dedicated team of detectives, analysts and forensic experts working on multiple lines of inquiry, which has resulted in this very serious charge.
3: Manchester City have lodged a formal appeal against a finding that they broke Premier League financial rules. The club insists they've done nothing wrong. Leaders from the G7 countries have agreed to release 100 million barrels of petrol reserves. The cost of fuel has rocketed since the US-Israeli attacks on Iran. In the UK today, average diesel prices at the pump broke the £2 per litre mark for the first time. The King will stop short of apologising for Britain's role in the slave trade on his upcoming visit to the Caribbean. His Majesty is expected to address the issue when he meets other Commonwealth leaders at a summit in Antigua and Barbuda next month. Wales's First Minister has taken a swipe at Andy Burnham during Plaid Cymru's first party conference since winning May's Welsh Parliament election. Addressing delegates in Llandudno, Rhiannon Haworth said he was initially hopeful for devolution of more powers under the Prime Minister, but was now less optimistic.
5: A new deal, the first of its kind, whereby a Welsh First Minister invites the UK government to genuinely treat Wales not as a region of England, but as a nation in its own rights.
3: And in sport, Northern Ireland are taking on Ukraine in the Nations League. In the early stages of the game, they're winning 1-0 at the game that's being played in Slovakia. That's the latest. I'm Chris Milligan.
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8: Welcome to hour two of Friday Night Live, my friends. Lots of people on Lister's List. We will check in with that shortly. I know John and Chris are around about these parts. Also, Sylvia, she's definitely on the list tonight. Let's kick things off with Kylie and Snow Patrol.

Hello, my friends. Welcome to the second hour of Friday Night Live. Caroline has left the building. Thanks so much to Caroline for coming in tonight to talk to us about Bromham and puddings and running. Just one final reminder, entries open at 9 tomorrow. So if you normally park run, maybe get someone, you know, if you're a dedicated park runner, get someone to enter it for you maybe tomorrow. And then you can do the park run as well, eh? It's going to be a beautiful day tomorrow. Get out and about, do something, hey? Get moving. That's what it's all about, isn't it? Right, Lisa is on Lister's List. So are John and Chris. Caroline's on Lister's List, of course, because she was here just now. I think Sue is on board, and also Emma as well. Good evening to you, Emma. I believe she's also on the list. If you want to be on the list, we'd love to hear from you tonight. It's 07520 61 91 81 on the text or WhatsApp. Oh, of course, Sylvia is on the list. I'll have her phoning me again in a minute, telling me off. You can email the website at any time, fantasyradio.co.uk, and you can give us a bell. Devizes, 730 treble 5. Welcome to the weekend, Devizes. It's just gone 10 minutes past 8.

Also, I've just heard a long distance award listener. Sorry, the award for long distance listener tonight goes to Claire and Ian listening online from Switzerland. Wow, that's impressive, isn't it? Beat that. She said, looking forward to the pudding themed music. Oh, that's true, actually. Yeah, maybe text in with your requests and dedications that are pudding themed, if you've got any, that is. Coming up later this hour, we've got the 90s Last Dance. Half an hour or so of great 90s dance tunes. We'll squeeze in some feel-good news, if we can, in Vocal Local. And we've also got the Double Diary. Groovy Movie is going to be back next week. And also, I think we'll have a sprinkling of random tandems next week as well, because thanks to Caroline talking about the Bromham Run, quite rightly so, that took a precedent over everything else tonight. And if you want to request a dedication, let us know what you'd like. I think I'm going to play this next one for Claire and Ian listening online tonight in Switzerland. You might be able to guess what it is, Claire. Well, when you think Switzerland, you think mountains, don't you? And when I think about Claire, I think about Aha mainly. Because me and Claire are related, don't you know? She's my sister. And she tortured me with loads of Aha songs when I was younger. I mean, played lots of Aha songs when I was younger. I'm joking. I love them. This is from the 1990s, I believe. It is Aha with Foot of the Mountain, one of their more recent ones. Enjoy this one, Claire. This is for you and Ian tonight.

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Let's kick it off, shall we? The Last Dance 90s mix tonight on the extended Last Dance. 40 or so minutes of great 90s bangers until 9 tonight. Let's kick off with this. I think they're from Sweden, weren't they? Ace of Bass. The sign. Not Bass. Bass. Oh dear.

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1: Have you heard Fantasy Radio on a Monday afternoon? I'm Andy Henley, and you can join me from 2. I start off with a whole hour of anthems, officially the best songs in the world being played in devices every Monday between 2 and 3. Have a listen and see if you agree. And if you don't, then why not choose one to make it sound even better? I've then got some love in the afternoon at 3:30 to eat.

0: Scott, do you remember that? It's bringing back memories. KWS from the 90s with Please Don't Go. Right, do you know what? At the top of the hour, before we chatted all things Bromham Pudding Run, remember, get yourself online from 9 o'clock tomorrow. And a reminder about that website, by the way, it's quite an easy one to remember. It's BromhamPuddingRun.co.uk, and those tickets are released tomorrow from 9. They will sell out in 24 hours, all 500 of them. But just before we do Vocal Local, in just a few minutes, I'm going to tell you about something that happened to me today, which means I have had a bit of a day. Anyway, on with the uplifting news first.
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0: We're going back to the 90s very, very soon. But first, Devizes Wetherspoon Pub has been named one of the UK's best. That's right, the Wetherspoons Pub, just a few doors down from where we broadcast from here, near to the Market Square, has been included on a definitive list of the nation's best pubs. The Silk Mercer Wetherspoons, which is in St John Street Devizes, is officially listed in Camera's The Good Beer Guide 2027, the UK's best-selling beer and pub guide, which has been published right now, just been published the last week or so of September. Local branch members chose the Wetherspoon Pub following regular visits to check on the quality of the real ales on offer, as well as assessing the customer service, decor and overall atmosphere. A Camera spokesman said the Silk Mercer deserves its place in the Good Beer Guide 2027. It's our belief that if a licensee serves an excellent pint of real ale, then everything else in the pub, including customer service, quality of food, as well as atmosphere, are likely to be of an equally high standard. The pub's manager, Sam Andrews, added, "We're delighted that the Silk Mercer has been recognised for the quality of its real ale by Camera members. We offer our customers a great range of real ales at all times, including those from regional brewers and microbrewers, as well as hosting our own beer festivals too. Staff at the pub work really hard."

hard to ensure that the real ales on offer are kept in first-class condition at all times, and the pub's inclusion in the guide highlights this. Basically, it's a massive one of these to everyone at the Silk Mercer in Wetherspoons. That's right. Well done, guys. Much applause. Keep up the great work. Unlike me with my levels there. Keep up the great work and, you know, maybe I'll get a free beer at some time. Just saying. It's 29 minutes past 8 on your Friday evening devices. Good evening, it's great to have you company. We're going to get straight back to the 90s music very, very shortly, but not before I've relayed what happened to me today. It was a bit of a stressful morning. I was running late for work. I was running late to drop the smallest, my youngest child, Alfie. He's 10. Needed to drop him off at the childminders before primary school. I got in the car. I turned the key. I turned the ignition on and the key snapped. I mean, as in, like, the half that I was holding stayed in my hand and the metal part of the key stuck in the ignition. Now, I'm a languages teacher. I teach French, German and Spanish. There was a lot of language heard when this happened. I can assure you it wasn't French, Spanish or indeed German. But it was rather choice. However, I didn't have to call out for help. I got a trusty pair of pliers and I managed to kind of unlock it and somehow get this bit of metal out. And fortunately, I had a spare key. Yes! Don't know how I got myself out of that pickle. But if anyone else has ever done, well, I'd be amazed if anyone else has done that. I'd love to know, it'd make me feel better. Anyway, it's a great excuse to play this classic from the 90s. Love This One by Urban Cookie Collective. Couldn't name any other tunes they did, if any, but this is a great one, isn't it? Think of me when the air was blue and my key got stuck this morning in the car, eh? But if not, just enjoy the tune. It's The Last Dance, 90s special tonight.

I don't know, always a story with me. I'm quite happy for there not to be a story occasionally, you know, just kind of the quiet life, that's what I'm after. If you've found the quiet life, give me a call, devices 730555. I'd love to know where it is and what it is. Oh, it keeps me busy, I suppose. This is The Last Dance. Time's just gone 26 minutes to 9 on your Friday evening. Devices, thanks so much for letting us soundtrack it. It's your Friday night music therapy and also mine, CC Peniston now. Finally.

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2: We're going right back to the 90s very shortly. Not before the Double Diary, though, and I was driving past the Pewsham on my way to work this morning. 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Ja, das ist sehr gut. 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Prices ranging from £27 to £37, including a bit of a booking fee there as well. Also tomorrow, it's a buildings study day in Bromham between 10:30 and 4:15 tomorrow. Wiltshire Buildings Record presents a study day at the Bromham Community Hub in New Road. The subject is Wiltshire towns and their buildings, hidden gems. There'll be looks at Devizes, Chippenham, Salisbury, Westbury and town and market halls in general. The Devizes talk by Dorothy Treasure will feature a tale of two fires, the Northgate Street story. The cost ranges from £20 to £27 and you need to book in advance for that one too by emailing dorothy.treasure@wiltshire.gov.uk. Right, there's more on the Double Diary, including something spooky coming up next.
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2: Well, of course, it's the scary, spooky month of October, isn't it? It won't be long before we're doing Friday Fright Live. Join us if you dare. 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It's for kids aged from 2 to 5, accompanied by an adult, of course, and it's 50 minutes of activities, songs and stories with loads of multi-sensory fun for families with curious minds. 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Right, let's squeeze another one in, shall we? Let's do something that's taking place on Sunday. I'm just scanning to pick something. Here we go. This is interesting. The Devizes Neighbourhood Policing Team will be holding a community consultation at the Mind Tree Cafe in Furlong Close in Roud, near Devizes, between 12:30 and 2:30 on Tuesday the 6th of October. Go along, have a chat with your local policing team. Whether you've got a question, a concern, or you just want to say hi, they'd love to see you as well. No appointment is needed. Everyone's welcome. And they're all about the community, so get yourself along to that one. And that, my friends, is the Double Diary. Not long, we'll be going back to the 90s.
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0: It's our 90s special, and Mark Morrison is next. He's back, it's the return of the Mac. Is he talking about a raincoat though? I'm just not sure.

What a tune. I love that one every time I hear it. Candy Staten, of course, and The Source, You Got the Love, on the 90s Last Dance extended mix. It's Friday Night Live with me, Mark Lister. How you doing? Welcome to the weekend. We got just one more to squeeze in before the top of the show. It's one of my favourites as well. First of all, though, a big shout out to Ross, who's kind of not listening at the moment, if you know what I mean. Traitor. You're a traitor, Ross. You're not a faithful. He gets that one. I know.

Okay, this is the last one tonight. Ross is on Lister's list, just about. Late to the party, but hey, you know, better late than never. Also, John and Chris, thanks for listening tonight. Thanks to Claire and Ian, long-distance listeners tonight from Switzerland. Impressive. Well done. Also, shout out to Sarah. Had a nice chat with her on the phone. Sylvia as well. Had several nice chats with her on the phone tonight. Big thanks to Lisa Lamb as ever. Sue for listening. Claire and Ian, I mentioned them too, I think, earlier. Also, a shout out to Emma as well. And of course, at the top of the show, in the first hour, we heard from Caroline. Don't forget, if you want to enter the Bromham Pudding Run, 9 a.m. tomorrow. That is when you can get your tickets. 500 entries. And Caroline, who's the event manager, the run manager there, she says it sells out every year within 24 hours. So be quick. On your marks, get set, go at 9 a.m. tomorrow if you are looking forward to that Bromham Pudding Run, raising much needed funds for the local school. Right, let's have Alice DJ.

Don't forget, Andy Henley Retro Radio Show is up next, then Helen Mason, and then Tom Dawson. Don't forget to join Saturday Breakfast, and of course, Pete and Les for the Saturday Segway Show tomorrow between 10 and 1, and all the fun stuff that's happening on Fantasy over the weekend. I'll be back

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4: From the Sky News Centre at 9, the man accused of murdering Anne Widdecombe has also been charged with a terror plot against Reform UK leader Nigel Farage. 28-year-old Joshua Kerry is due in court on Wednesday. Manchester City have formally lodged an appeal against the ruling which found them guilty of breaching Premier League financial rules. The club says the Independent Commission's opinion contains errors of law, principle and fact, and insists it has irrefutable evidence to support its position. Here's Sky Sports News Chief Kaveh Solakull.
5: Manchester City's statement is calling their judgment an opinion. So it just shows you what Manchester City think about this whole process, that even now they're refusing to call a judgment a judgment.
4: G7 countries have agreed to release stockpiles of up to 100 million barrels of oil as part of efforts to bring down the cost at the pumps. US President Donald Trump had threatened to ban exports of diesel. Buckingham Palace says the King will not apologise for the UK's role in slavery during his upcoming visit to the Caribbean. A spokesperson insists Charles will address what's been described as the darkest days of our past. The captain in charge of the Fly Dubai flight says he wasn't going to let others die after he was stabbed. Smit Machar was flying the service to Tel Aviv when he was allegedly attacked by his co-pilot, causing the plane to nosedive. In a video call with Indian Prime Minister Narendra Modi, he says he had to open the door to the cockpit to protect his passengers.
6: When I was on the ground, I realised that the aircraft is going down, and I told myself, this is the last push, Smit. The door is right there, and I was still getting hit, but I opened the door, and everyone else who helped was just as incremental to this effort.
4: And two early goals have put Northern Ireland in control against Ukraine in the Nations League. They lead 2-0 in the match being played tonight in Slovakia. That's the latest. I'm Chris Milligan.
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Prince Charming, Adam and the Ants at the Retro Radio Show. Hello there, how are you? I'm Andy Henley, and it is our weekly trip down memory lane. Yes, songs you know the words to. Every single song, a huge one from the past, and that's what it's all about. It's about delving back into the past. It's a bit of a time capsule. Almost a period drama. This is the Retro Radio Show. Thank you very much indeed for listening. From a time when, if you're going to do your homework, then you couldn't use Google. If you wanted to use an encyclopedia, chances are you had to go to the library and do your revision at the library. Whether it's the school library. Do you remember school libraries? Well, you had to go to the town library. Anyway, we got memories over the course of the next couple of hours. A Lost TV theme tune, which we're rediscovering. All the details about that very soon. A couple of 12 inches. We're going to be adding some more songs to our Retro Radio Show mixtape as well. And, of course, we go back to school a little bit later on with the School Days Challenge. So hang around for the next couple of hours.

Kershaw, and Wouldn't It Be Good at the Retro Radio Show. Dot Hook before that, we played you a little bit more. Thank you for listening today. Songs you know the words too. 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From a time if you're heading into the Retro Radio Show sweet shop, you'll be picking up Opal Fruits, because they're made to make your mouth water long before they were Starbursts. And Snickers? Oh, no, no, no. No Snickers here. We sell marathons at the Retro Radio Show sweet shop. Actually, if you were going in there, probably you'd be buying candy cigarettes as well, which I don't think you can buy these days, obviously. Those are the sort of memories we love sharing on the Retro Radio Show. If you've got memories you'd like to share, please do so via our website, and we could be sharing your memories soon. And also, if you've got a song you'd like to add to our mixtape, then please let us know. Got one coming up very soon, actually, but not before we've headed back to 1984 and a song which topped the charts for Nana. 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

Now, if we were compiling a 1980s mixtape, that would definitely be like Bell Stars and Sign of the Times at the Retro Radio Show. Now, if there's a song you think should go on a mixtape, we've got a C60 here, which we're trying to fill up, then let us know. We could be playing your choice very soon. You can do that via our website, which is retroradioshow.co.uk. I'm Andy Hanley at the home of the hits, getting ready for a Lost TV theme tune. That's coming up in the next hour. Now, the programme, I would say, was lost, but it's recently been found because they've remade it for a new audience. But of course, you know, this is the Retro Radio Show, so we're going to go back and play the original theme tune from, it must have been the 70s, I think. Anyway, that's coming up in the next hour, and we're heading back to school very soon for the School Days Challenge. History today. Backbone Turner Overdrive now. You ain't seen nothing yet.

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1: Vandals broke into the Blue Peter Garden and caused rather a lot of damage. And one really cruel thing they did was to pour fuel oil into the fish pond. Well, we've drained the pond and we've rescued some of the fish, but a few of them have died and the oil itself has caused a lot of damage.
2: The vandals then broke our lovely ornamental urn given to us by Mr. Taylor from Barnet. They then smashed up our sundial and then callously threw it into the pond.
1: And if that wasn't enough, they then trampled on the bedding plants as well. Well, we hope to repair the damage and we may even be able to repair the ornamental urn. But it's very sad to think that a few people take such pleasure from harming their fellow human beings and from hurting animals as well.
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We are heading back to a time when you wouldn't be playing games on your tablet, or you wouldn't be streaming games on your Xbox. You'd be going down to the toy shop and buying a board game. Chances are it'd be Monopoly or Scrabble, and you could be playing it for hours and hours and hours and hours and hours and hours and hours. And do you remember summer holidays? Long, long, long summer holidays with all those programmes on for children in the morning. Huckleberry Finn, Heidi, Why Don't You? Those are the sort of memories we love on the Retro Radio Show. And we've got stacks more to come. It's the trumpet which is reminding us the school days challenge is on the way after this from Weezer. What?

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0: So every week we like to send you back to school because we think what you learnt at school, and they were officially the best days of your life, of course, you've probably still got your school days memories in the back of your mind somewhere. Probably never have to use it once you leave school. I mean, I can't remember the last time I've done a fraction or used a protractor. But anyway, you know, some people do. But you had to use them at school. Today we're actually on the subject of history, and hopefully a fairly easy history question. Get this one right, it's straight to the top of the class for you, and we'll give you a merit today. And you may get to go home early. Second thoughts, maybe not, because I want you to stay to the end of the show. So it's our history question today. In 1959, what became the 50th US state? The 50th American state. No need to contact the show because we've got the answer coming up within the next 10 minutes. Write it down. We trust you to get it right and not to cheat.
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0: Regrettably, we had to fade it halfway through. We should have played the long version, shouldn't we? But they did actually release that version as a single. Two singles they released of that song, the 8 minute and 12 second version, and that song, which went on for just over 4 minutes, both by Don McLean, of course. We played you American Pie Part One from Don McLean. Emma Bunton on the way very soon. Mason Ed's coming up shortly as well.
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0: Get this right today, you're straight at the top of the class. Get it wrong, to have a serious, serious conversation. In fact, we may have to take you to the side of the class and you stand with your face towards the wall if you get this one wrong, all right? So the challenge is on to get it right. History today on our School Days Challenge. I want to know the answer to this question. What is the 50th US state? It became the 50th US state in 1959. The answer I was looking for was quite simply Hawaii. Hopefully you got that one right. Congratulations if you did. Always love it when you get the questions right on the School Days Challenge. Another challenge for you next week. If you got it wrong, then try better next week.
1: School Days Challenge.
0: Boss TV theme tune coming up in the next hour, adding another song to our mixtape and also another 12-inch as well. Emma Bunton, What Am I? And then the Maisonettes, Heartache Avenue at the Retro Radio Show.

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5: The Scania Centre at 10. A 28-year-old man has been charged with preparing acts of terrorism, including against Reform UK leader Nigel Farage. Joshua Kerry from Rotherham in South Yorkshire is accused over alleged activity starting in May 2024. Mr Kerry was charged in July with the murder of former Conservative Minister and Reform UK spokesperson Anne Widdecombe. Our correspondent Amelia Harper has a statement from Counter Terror Police.
6: This investigation has been led by a dedicated team of detectives, analysts and forensic experts working on multiple lines of inquiry, which has resulted in this very serious charge.
5: Two Iranian men have been charged with preparing acts of terrorism in Manchester on the eve of a Jewish festival. The men, aged 34 and 36, are accused of plotting to target the Jewish community. G7 leaders have agreed to release 100 million barrels of oil and fuel as diesel prices hit £2 a litre in the UK. Donald Trump says the US will no longer impose a threatened ban on diesel exports after European countries agreed to release more of their reserves. The Foreign Secretary says the coordinated measure is aimed at stabilising energy prices and protecting people from rising costs. Paul Wilson from the Federation of Small Businesses says the government can do two things to help now.
7: Committing not to go ahead with the rises that are due to happen on fuel duty at the start of next year. And also, we think there's scope for an additional 5 pence cut in fuel duty for the time when diesel and petrol prices are high to help alleviate a bit of that burden.
5: A crackdown on the extra charges that can quickly add up when we book a holiday could soon come into force. The government's plans would stop parents being charged to sit extra next to their children. Manchester City have confirmed they're appealing a finding that they seriously breached the Premier League's financial rules. The club says it did nothing wrong. And Northern Ireland have beaten Ukraine 3-0 in the Nations League in a game played in Slovakia because of the war. Kieran Brown scored twice, including his first international goal, and Isaac Price got the other one. That's the latest. I'm Barry Weir.
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9: I am making notes, Captain. 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

A radio show, Maloco, and Sing It Back. I'm Andy Henley. Thank you very much indeed for listening. You can hear the whole show again if you really, really, really want to. Or if you only just switched on. Where have you been? We've been here for an hour playing these songs. Anyway, head down to our website, retroradioshow.co.uk. You can just press the button where it says listen again, and guess what? You can hear the show. It's all about the memories, all about the music. Thank you very much indeed for listening today. Got a Lost TV theme tune coming up a little bit later on this hour. And the TV theme is technically still Lost. The TV show isn't, because it's recently come back in another guise. New TV theme sounds very similar to the original one, but we will be playing you the original one. That's coming up. And we're heading back to a time when chances are you'll probably be walking to school. You know, remember those little walks to school? You'll be getting a lift, unless you're getting the bus into school, of course, if you live in a village. And that wasn't the only thing, of course. If you were at school, you had to be aware of those wedges. And you remember school dinners. Pink custard. Ah, yeah, pink custard. Chocolate custard. Sponge pudding. Ah, tuck shops. Always used to enjoy my snowballs and skips from the tuck shop. It's memories like that we love on the Retro Radio Show. Right, this is the 12-inch version of Baltimore's Tarzan Boy. And then we're heading back to the 60s with Neil Sedaka. Temple Chowder. And another mixtape classic coming up very soon.

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0: Having a discussion in the Retro Radio Show office earlier on. 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But you can't beat the smell of a newspaper. Fresh print on a newspaper. Yes, it would get you very mucky hands, admittedly. Then you put them down on your white shirt and, of course, you have paper ink all over your shirt. But the smell of a fresh newspaper. Don't get that when you're surfing the news on the internet or getting it downloaded to your tablet. Anyways, memories like that we love on the Retro Radio Show. And coming up very soon, our Lost TV theme tune. But right now, Bobby Brown, Two Can Play That Game at the Retro Radio Show. Drop it.

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4: The Sky News Centre at midnight. A 28-year-old man has been charged with preparing acts of terrorism, including against Reform UK leader Nigel Farage. Joshua Kerry from Rotherham in South Yorkshire is accused in relation to activity alleged to have taken place from May 2024 to July this year. Mr. Kerry was accused in July of the murder of former Conservative Minister and Reform UK spokesperson Anne Widdecombe. Our correspondent Amelia Harper has a statement from Counter-Terror Police.
5: This investigation has been led by a dedicated team of detectives, analysts and forensic experts working on multiple lines of inquiry, which has resulted in this very serious charge.
4: Two Iranian men have been charged with preparing acts of terrorism in Manchester on the eve of a Jewish festival. The men, aged 34 and 36, are accused of plotting to target the Jewish community. As diesel prices tip over £2 a litre on average in the UK, we're being warned food prices could soon rise as well. Farming, fishing and haulage all rely on the fuel. G7 countries have agreed to release 100 million barrels from emergency reserves. Donald Trump now says that he won't ban US diesel exports. The Chancellor said earlier this week ending the Middle East conflict would help ease all this pressure.
6: We have the stocks we need in the UK. We will do what we can to encourage a peaceful settlement there, because in the end, that's the way that we reduce the conflict, we reduce the pressures, and we will help reduce the prices as well.
4: A crackdown on the extra charges that can quickly add up when we book a holiday could soon come into force. The government's plans would stop parents being charged extra to sit next to their children. Manchester City have confirmed they're appealing a finding that they seriously breached the Premier League's financial rules. The club insists they did nothing wrong, though. And on the pitch matters, Northern Ireland have beaten Ukraine 3-0 in the Nations League in a game played in Slovakia because of the war. Kieran Brown scored twice, including his first international goal. Isaac Bryce got the other one. That's the latest. I'm Barry Weir.

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6: Sky News Centre at 1. A 28-year-old man's been charged with preparing acts of terrorism, including against Reform UK leader Nigel Farage. Joshua Kerry from Rotherham in South Yorkshire is accused in relation to activity alleged to have taken place from May 2024 to July this year. Mr. Kerry was charged in July with the murder of former Conservative Minister and Reform UK spokesperson Anne Widdecombe. Our correspondent Amelia Harper has a statement from Counter Terror Police.
7: This investigation has been led by a dedicated team of detectives, analysts and forensic experts working on multiple lines of inquiry, which has resulted in this very serious charge.
6: Two Iranian men have been charged with preparing acts of terrorism in Manchester on the eve of a Jewish festival. The men, aged 34 and 36, are accused of plotting to target the Jewish community. Donald Trump says a ban on US diesel exports was never really on the table. It comes after G7 countries agreed to release 100 million barrels from emergency reserves. The US president had repeatedly said he was considering an export ban.